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0: 104 time is early. Denny and Sue, Wednesday morning, 5:49. Yikes.
1: And it's dark.
0: Dark and early and cool, 50, about 53 degrees in some spots. Mid-60s today. Looks like the sun's going to be out for the next 2 weeks.
1: Yeah, it's going to clear this afternoon.
0: I threw that grass seed down yesterday onto the wet ground.
1: Oh, so yesterday, just as I'm getting ready to take my nap, ding dong, doorbell rings. The guys are there to do the aerating. And,
0: oh, they're doing it already?
1: They did it, yeah. Oh,
0: okay. Why'd they ring the bell?
1: I guess I don't know.
0: My people don't do that. I'll just wake up.
1: I guess they just wanted to tell us that they were there, and that's what they were going to do.
0: I think you'd have figured it out. Like, all that noise, like you said, yeah.
1: Well, I didn't even hear the doorbell. Dallas answered the door. He goes, they're here. I'm like, okay.
0: So did you go out, and we were like, oh, looks like they chopped it all up.
1: Well, you know, the plugs.
0: Yeah.
1: But I think the rain that we had even helped already.
0: Yeah, that's
1: you
0: good.
1: Know? Helps to melt those little plugs.
0: It's a
1: down.
0: Shame it's not going to, you need a little water on it now. But
1: yeah, now we're supposed to water like every other day or something if it doesn't rain.
0: They never tell me to do that though. I don't know.
1: No?
0: I get it done though every year. So.
1: Well, I thought you said when you were putting grass seed, you had to
0: when
1: water it.
0: When I put grass seed down and that patch stuff, but when they aerate it, I don't water it.
1: Oh, okay.
0: Well, I let nature do it. Well, yeah, it looks bright and sunny these next couple of days. I mean, next 2 weeks. I mean, through this weekend by Friday, it was mid-60s today, tomorrow, then 70s Friday, Saturday, upper 60s early next week, and then back to the 70s. I mean, just like a range of 65 to 73. That's the high. And some cool overnights. We'll be down in the 40s tonight and tomorrow.
1: Yeah. I dare not say heat. We're not turning the heat on.
0: No,
1: yet.
0: I had my windows open overnight. When I woke up this morning, I'm like, "Woo, that's chilly." I had a foot out. Like, yikes! My
1: tootsies are cold.
0: My tootsies were cold. Yeah, but the heat is not going. Looks like you're only going to need it for 2 weeks. You can't turn it on September. I think it's against the law.
1: Not yet. You just wear a sweatshirt.
0: Yeah.
1: Put another blanket on the
0: right,
1: bed.
0: Right, you'll be fine. The house needs to breathe. It's been choked up all summer.
1: Right.
0: Yeah, I don't know. I mean, you may want to close the windows at 46 and 47 degrees overnight. But
1: well, just till you go to bed, then close them.
0: No heat yet. Yeah, you're right. I didn't even have the ceiling fan on last night, just the windows open.
1: Oh.
0: What else? Anything from the day yesterday? No, doctor's appointment with mom, and then that was it. I didn't do anything. Did I do anything? No.
1: No, we didn't. I did ironing. Isn't that exciting?
0: I was just thinking, it's so funny you said that. I thought I should have ironed because I ironed some stuff Sunday, but that was just a catch up from a week's worth of wrinkled clothes from the cruise. So,
1: yeah, the fun part about coming back from vacation.
0: Yeah, and I have long sleeve shirts that have been sitting there since I, wore them last year. Didn't wear them since April. They just hung in the needs to be ironed section of the closet. And now here to September, didn't do it. I'm like, well, I guess I should go through these because I busted out another 3 days of hoodies in a row.
1: That's a good Sunday thing while you're watching football.
0: That's what I was doing it, but then I had enough of it after about an hour. Yeah. So
1: I know I did it like an hour and a half yesterday and I was like, enough, do the rest later.
0: And I'm ironing, you're going to yell at me for this, but I'm ironing t-shirts that you're not going to see. Like the shirt I'm wearing under this hoodie. I mean, no one sees it, but I ironed
1: it. And why do you iron it? Because it feels better.
0: It just is too wrinkled. It looks sloppy. So I notice on the cruise, your luggage is in there. There isn't an iron in those rooms. It's not like a hotel. You either need to pack your own travel iron or pack a steamer.
1: Yeah, really? They don't know. Okay. I guess because of space.
0: There's no room. Yeah. Yeah. A lot of people, A lot of people wearing wrinkled clothes. I did notice that.
1: Oh, did you?
0: Yes.
1: But a lot of people don't iron. I think we're a few of the last.
0: Yeah. I have a travel steamer, and I have a little bottle of water I take to spritz it down. Like, I'll hang it up and just spritz it overnight and let some of it dry out. Or,
1: Yeah, just let it hang out.
0: And then you need a good steamer. I have a good Rowenta travel steamer.
1: Me too.
0: Yeah, she's powerful.
1: Mine's big. Mine's not really a travel. This is for at home.
0: Yeah, no, they make different versions. There's like a thinner version where the face of it, the head of it, whatever you want to call it, where the steam comes out, it's not as big, but she gets the job done in a pinch or in a cruise cabin. Yeah. All right, 5:54, 55 degrees at the Wink Wake Up Show.

0: Wink 104 time 5:58. Oh, get ready, Friday. Taylor Swift releases Patient Zero, a brand new song. I don't know, is there a new album? She hasn't talked about that. But the song comes out Friday. So
1: Can buy it in three different versions.
0: Yes. Taylor, of course, the queen of marketing, made sure there's three separate versions of it on CD that will be available on Friday. I'm sure we'll have it here for your ears Friday morning. Speaking of Mrs. Kelsey, here she is leading us into the news and traffic next on Wink 104.

ground. Karma's on your scent like a bounty hunter. Karma's gonna track you down, step by step from town to town. Sweet like justice, karma is a queen. Karma takes all my friends to the summit. Karma is the guy on the

0: Good morning. I'm Jenna Clay with Wink Watch News. The FBI is investigating a possible breach of its primary job application site, FBIJobs.com, and says thousands of agents could be affected. As proof, the hackers, known as Shiny Hunters, posted what they claim is a sample of about 5,000 agents' names, home addresses, social security numbers, and in some cases, names of their family members. President Trump, in his UN speech yesterday, said Iran has two choices, peace or a swift annihilation.
1: Will a deal be made with Iran that lets them rebuild and create a far greater country than it ever was before? Or do I annihilate the Islamic Republic?
0: It comes as diesel prices set records once again at $6.50 a gallon. Special Envoy Steve Witkoff says the U.S. had indirect talks with the Iranian delegation. Meanwhile, China's President Xi arrives today ahead of a state dinner at the White House tomorrow. Senate leaders are calling out Xi for supporting Iran. As the war in Iran continues to increase the price of oil and colder weather approaches, heating oil customers are keeping a close eye on prices. Pennsylvania's median heating oil price is now $5.49 a gallon, up sharply from $3.27 this time last year. And experts expect heating costs to climb even higher this winter. Those rising costs are forcing some families to make difficult decisions. Local nonprofits are reminding anyone who needs help to take advantage of available assistance programs. And a teen has been charged in a crash that killed two people last month in Derry Township. On August 11th, police say the 17-year-old crashed head-on into a minivan at West Hershey Park Drive and Hawkersville Road. The driver of the minivan, 57-year-old Ronald Lindenmuth of Phoenix, and his passenger, 62-year-old James Everly of Harrisburg, were killed. Police say the teen was driving more than 70 miles per hour and was under the influence of marijuana. According to ABC 27 News, he was taken to the hospital for minor injuries. He's charged as a juvenile with homicide by vehicle while DUI. The early morning Wink Watch continues in a moment with traffic and weather on Wink 104.
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6: Now, another Wink 104 traffic update.
7: Cumberland County, south of Mount Holly Springs, still out with this accident on 94 at Timber Lane. That's just south of the 34 split. Use some caution there. 83 North looks good over Acer Summit. No delays on the South Bridge. Moving well on the inbound river routes. 81 and 581 are incident-free. No problems in Lebanon County. Chell Wilsbach, Right Now Traffic.
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9: Today will be partly cloudy and breezy after some early morning clouds. It should be a nice afternoon, 66 today, and winds gusting to 25 miles an hour. Mostly clear, cooling down tonight to 48 degrees, and tomorrow looks like another partly cloudy and breezy day with highs in the mid-60s. From the ABC 27 Weather Center, I'm meteorologist Brett Thackerot.
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0: Quink Butto, 4 times 610, Denny and Sue, Wednesday morning, mid-50s now, mid-60s later, mid-60s tomorrow. Then a little warmer Friday, Saturday, 70s, low 70s a lot of next week.
1: Sounds like fall to me.
0: Yep, I guess. I got here last night a little after 8 o'clock, so it's official now.
1: Yes, I guess I got to put the white jeans away.
0: No, that's out. You can wear white all year now. You know that. Yeah. We talked about that while you were gone.
1: I just feel like
0: yeah. Maybe not white jeans, but white shoes, white sweat. You're fine. I thought it was just shoes, by the way, but even that's not a thing anymore.
1: Yeah, you don't see many white shoes.
0: Yeah, you can. It's at least when the sun's out, you can get away with it. Do you want to wear white jeans when it's 9 degrees? Maybe not, but
1: or even when it's 50, it just doesn't seem right.
0: Yeah.
1: You're out of season.
0: I guess.
1: Or like a white jacket. You know what I mean? You wear white. I have a white jacket. Couple. I mean, that's kind of like.
0: I guess if it's sunny and summery. Bright, I don't know. Well, what I do know is I was told I had to throw away the. What do I have? Well, I don't know what kind of flowers they were. Not impatiens, but they look like that. I had purple
1: Vincas.
0: Flower pots. I don't know. On the front porch. And they said, yep, get rid of them. It's fall. I had to replace them with mums. But I didn't do it until. I didn't. The mums were in the garage. I was positively not doing it until fall got here. So
1: you know what I did for the first time?
0: To do it today.
1: But I thought I'd never do it.
0: Uh-oh.
1: I actually got artificial flowers for my pots in the front so I don't have to water them because mums always dry out. They never last. But, I mean, they're nice faux flowers. They're not cheap ones. But, yeah, I did it that way because I thought, you know what? Then I don't have to worry about watering them. It always gets so hot. I didn't buy my pumpkins yet because I don't want
0: to turn to mush.
1: Pumpkin sauce. Yeah. But yeah, so I thought I'd never do that, but I did. And you know what? It feels good.
0: Yeah, I water them. I remember to water the other flowers I had too. They made it all summer. I mean, I probably bought them back in May.
1: Good for you.
0: Yeah, but now they're gone. Well, they'll be gone when I get home today.
1: Well, now you got to water the mums.
0: I got to water the mums. Yeah. Once they start to die, though, it's hard to bring them back. Those flowers, if they wilt and die and you water them, then they come back. But the mums, well, I think once you let them go, then they're gone.
1: Well, sometimes, you know, you can trim them and then there's like buds underneath, but it'll take you a while.
0: I'm not going to have that trouble.
1: Yeah, you would not deal with that.
0: And I only ended up with them, not because I want them or would buy them, but it was a part of a fundraising thing.
1: Oh, well, there you go.
0: For a group who sells them for twice what they're worth to make some money, so...
1: Gotta support the kids.
0: Gotta support the team. Yeah. That's my putty impression from Seinfeld.
1: It's a nice thing to do.
0: Yeah.
1: I don't have many. Well, I shouldn't say that. They'll be at my door. I don't have many kids selling things in my neighborhood. Like I used to.
0: Yeah, this wasn't a neighborhood thing. This was just knew someone doing it. So, You know what it's like when your friends have kids. How do you feel about moms? Who wants to buy a ham boat? No, thanks.
1: You like ham boats?
0: No, I do not.
1: Yes, you do.
0: I do not. No, not all that stuff on them. Tomatoes and cheese, and I'm not doing that. So.
1: Well, usually they keep that separate. You can just pick that right off.
0: It's laying on a piece of that film
1: paper.
0: Eat
1: the ham.
0: Yeah.
1: A ham boat.
0: Ham boat. Boy, that's Lebanon. Ham boats.
1: That always makes me laugh when you say that. We never called them ham boats.
0: Well, they're different than subs. But also, these ham boats really weren't the way ham boats are described.
1: How are they different? They
0: well,
1: have a sub role.
0: It's mostly like a sub. But yeah. I think an actual ham boat is like almost like ham salad.
1: Oh.
0: Or it's made that way in some places.
1: I love ham salad.
0: Well, then you'd like an original ham boat.
1: Mm.
0: Would you like to buy one for my booster club?
1: Is it ham salad? I gotta know. I don't want
0: this
1: just
0: booster
1: lunch
0: club
1: meat.
0: Is just me. I would just make you one. You're gonna give me $12. I'll find a way to make you one. So.
1: No, I'm not eating your ham salad. Oh, Lord knows what would be in it. Probably make it with Miracle Whip.
0: Yeah. Oh, that's the best. All right, 6:14 at the Wednesday Wink Wake Up Show.
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0: 617 and 55 degrees with traffic and celebrity news next on the Wink Wake Up Show.

0: Wink 104 times 621. Denny and Sue on Wednesday. 55 degrees, 60, mid-60s for a high today and tomorrow. And looks like it's going to be sunny and dry with a bit of a breeze. Looks dry for the next 2 weeks, really. And it'll get a little warmer, low 70s. For part of the weekend and much of next week, too. Celebrity news on the way and traffic's coming up.
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3: Looking good, 83 north over Easter Summit. No problems on the South Bridge. They cleared that one south of Mount Holly Springs on 94. We're looking good on the inbound river routes. No issues 422 or 322 through Hershey. 81's quiet. One accident in Lebanon County in Heidelberg Township, Prescott Road at Fox Road. John Will Spock, right now traffic.
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6: I said yesterday there was more to this story, and there is. Dolly Parton's estate fired her nephew, Brian Seaver, who was the head of security, because he threatened to smear her legacy and made violent threats toward her employees. Seaver told Dolly's entertainment attorney, "I'm not an entertainment person, I'm a killer." Brian Jeez. Actually called himself an international arms dealer and mercenary. No wonder they took his access to all Dolly's properties right away. The estate was also granted a temporary restraining order against him. Hayden Panettiere's cause of death has been ruled an accidental overdose. Hayden had fentanyl, Xanax, a muscle relaxer, a drug used to treat bipolar disorder, and several other drugs in her system when she died. Cindy Crawford's son, Presley Gerber, who died of a possible overdose in rehab, apparently was given ketamine by his doctor, despite the fact that he had addiction issues with it. Ketamine can be used to treat drug addiction, though it is that is not its FDA-approved intention. Presley's situation is very similar to Matthew Perry's before his death. Perry was prescribed ketamine, remember, for depression and anxiety, and then also got it from other sources. Lionel Richie is recovering after undergoing a procedure for AFib, an irregular heartbeat condition. His rep says Lionel is doing great, but three upcoming tour dates are postponed. His Las Vegas residency at the Wynn begins October 14th. Taylor Swift releasing a new song on Friday called Patient Zero. Her Swifties get to buy it three times. She's selling it three different versions on CD, on her website, a regular, an acoustic, and a piano version. I guess as of last night, only the piano version was still available. Ella Langley has officially made Billboard history. Choosing Texas, now the longest leading number one song on the Hot 100 for 23 weeks. Yeah, it was previously tied at 22 weeks with Mariah Carey's All I Want for Christmas. Sorry, Mariah. Ella says, "I'm genuinely trying to find the words to explain what's going on in my brain today. Thank you so much. It's changing my life and it's changing the lives of the writers of this song."
7: Oh, yeah, true.
6: Freedom Fest was supposed to go down this weekend with Kid Rock and Dog the Bounty Hunter, but it was canceled because it couldn't sell enough VIP tickets. The promoters said regular admission and parking was free. He was counting on selling at least 100 VIP tickets at $1,000 a piece, but he only sold 6. Rich people weren't buying those tickets. Simone Biles' home became a scary scene a few months ago when 3 masked men broke into her Chicago home and stole her Porsche. While Simone was heading out to buy a new one, her car was recovered, although it was probably in no shape to drive. She probably won't get robbed again, though, because since that happened a few months ago, her family now has a guard dog. A Doberman. That's Wink Wake Up Show Celebrity News on Wink 104.
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0: Good morning. I'm Jenna Clay with WinkWatch News. A teen has been charged in a crash that killed two people last month in Derry Township. On August 11th, police say the 17-year-old crashed head-on into a minivan at West Hershey Park Drive and Hawkersville Road. The driver of the minivan, 57-year-old Ronald Lindenmuth of Phoenix, and his passenger, 62-year-old James Everly of Harrisburg, were killed. Police say the teen was driving more than 70 miles per hour and was under the influence of marijuana. According to ABC 27 News, he was taken to the hospital for minor injuries. He's charged as a juvenile with homicide by vehicle while DUI. The FBI is investigating a possible breach of its primary job application site, FBIJobs.com, and says thousands of agents could be affected. ABC's Karen Hua reports.
1: As proof, the hackers posted what they claim is a sample of about 5,000 agents' names, home addresses, social security numbers, and in some cases, names of their family members. Reuters reports it matched details for at least 10 people, including FBI Director Kash Patel.
0: The notorious hacking group called Shiny Hunters claims it stole data on almost all FBI agents and everyone who ever applied. It calls the hack payback for an FBI warning in May that exposed the group's methods. A U.S. military jet crashed at an American base in western Germany. The F-16 was returning from a routine flight. The pilot ejected but did sustain injuries. This comes just a week after the crash in Michigan of another F-16 and in June the crash of an F-18 into a mountain in Washington. And if you buy generic prescription drugs, Pennsylvania Attorney General Dave Sunday is reminding you to check if you're eligible for compensation. Sunday announced preliminary approval for a plan to compensate those he says were overcharged when they purchased generic drug medications from 2009 to 2019. He joins 47 other states that filed an antitrust lawsuit alleging drug companies coordinated to raise prices and suppress competition. The early morning Wink Watch continues in a moment with traffic and weather on Wink 104.
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1: Now, another Wink 104 traffic update.
2: Looking good as you head down from the north on the river routes 22, 322, and 11 to 15. Check in fine. 147 and 225. No issues. 83 is moving well over Reser Summit. Looking good on the South Bridge and your 2nd Street ramps. 15 is moving well between Dillsburg and Camp Hill. No issues in Hershey. Lebanon County dealing with an accident. Heidelberg Township, Prescott Road at Fox Road. And we're dealing with a tree down in North Londonderry Township, Palmyra Belgrove Road at Jean Drive. John Will Spock, right now traffic.
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4: Today will be partly cloudy and breezy after some early morning clouds. It should be a nice afternoon, 66 today, and winds gusting to 25 miles an hour. Mostly clear, cooling down tonight to 48 degrees, and tomorrow looks like another partly cloudy and breezy day with highs in the mid-60s. From the ABC 27 Weather Center, I'm meteorologist Brett Thackeray.
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0: Wink 104 time, 6:39 with Denny and Sue on Wednesday morning. Mid-50s now, mid-60s later and tomorrow. Couple degrees warmer for the end of the week and the weekend, and a couple 70s thrown in there next week too, and it looks dry for the most part. So we had our rainy day yesterday at our washout.
1: Yeah, sounds nice. You know,
0: let the grass dry out today and you'll be cutting it Friday. There you go.
1: I know, the grass is growing like crazy, and the sun really hasn't been out that much.
0: No, so wait till today with all that water in it, then it hits it today. Boy. It's gonna explode. Yeah.
1: Mm-hmm.
0: During celebrity news, you mentioned the word Porsche.
1: Yes.
0: Not the name of
1: the car.
0: Yeah, the car, yeah. And, you know, people get that wrong. A lot of people get it wrong. They'll say Porsche. But if you go to the Porsche website, it explains why it is Porsche, named for, was it Ferdinand or Frederick Porsche, the German who founded the company. And they say, unlike, you know, Americans, typically we have silent letter rules in this country where right. The German language, every letter gets spoken for the most part. So in some form or fashion.
1: Why isn't it Porsche?
0: Yeah, well, they say in some form or fashion, it's the letter is acknowledged in speech. So yeah, it's not Porsche, it's just Porsche. That's how it is. It's not silent. In the English language is one of the few that has silent letters.
1: So
0: and
1: it
0: so
1: could
0: many
1: be
0: of them.
1: Like, I don't know, maybe a short E sound or a long E sound. It's a, maybe that's a Porsche.
0: But in German, it's just, There are other words, too, that Americans have just taken control of and just mispronounced, and everyone just sticks with it now. One that drives me nuts, and not that anybody knows this person or cares, but I was fascinated with him and listened to his biography of Genghis Khan. Everyone says Genghis, but it's all the historians, the people who write the books, who then read the books, and it's Genghis.
1: Like Jenga, the game.
0: There was a ch sound when and from that part of the world, which would then be as closest resembled to a the j sound now, so...
1: But when you say, like to correct everybody,
0: I love
1: too.
0: Correcting people because well, that's the cross I bear in life is being perfect. So, are you all right over there?
1: Shut up.
0: There are other ones too, though, like bruschetta. People say bruschetta because of the way it's spelled.
1: Bruschetta. But you
0: bruschetta.
1: Have to say it with an Italian accent.
0: Yeah. Well, you don't have to, but there's...
1: Well, that's the way they say it in Italy. They say it with an accent.
0: But it's not bruschetta. Well, there are other ones too.
1: How about it's ricotta. Ricotta cheese, isn't it? It's not like ricotta cheese.
0: Yeah, that's how we say it. Well, again, without the accent, but it's mischievous, not mischievous.
1: Mischievous.
0: I went down a rabbit hole looking at this list. What about S-H-E-R-B-E-T?
1: Oh, yeah, that was years ago we had this. We even stopped at a grocery store because we were fighting about it.
0: Wait, who was right? You?
1: I was wrong. Oh. I said sherbet.
0: Yeah, it's not
1: as sherbet.
0: It's sherbet.
1: Sherbet.
0: Just sherbet.
1: Yeah, E-T.
0: Yep.
1: No R in there.
0: Asterisk, not asterisk.
1: Asterisk.
0: There are other ones on here I didn't think about before, like beck and call. People say beck and call, B-E-C-K-O-N.
1: At your beck and call.
0: Yeah, it's beck and call. It's two things. Like intents and purposes. It's not intensive purposes.
1: No, it's
0: but people get that
1: your
0: wrong.
1: Intent.
0: Yeah.
1: For all intent.
0: Intents
1: and purposes.
0: And here's the new one. This has just developed in the last generation. And I've heard it on podcasts and I've heard some young people say it, like, you know, teenage kids. All of the sudden. Not all of a sudden.
1: All of the sudden.
0: All of the sudden. Google
1: all,
0: it. It's become a thing.
1: Sudden.
0: Yeah, talk to a 15-year-old. They'll
1: all
0: say
1: of the sudden.
0: All of a sudden. Not all of a sudden.
1: Huh.
0: I heard it once, like I said, a podcast, and kept rewinding it. Like, is this woman really saying this?
1: Greg,
0: and then Googled it, and it's a thing.
1: Yeah. Greg, over the weekend, on Sunday, actually, when football was on, this was driving Greg crazy, how the announcers on, you know, we were watching, what is it, you know, the quad box or whatever, and the announcers were, it was like a Seahawk touchdown. It's not Seahawk, it's Seahawks touchdown. They
0: right.
1: make it singular.
0: Yeah, why? Right, yeah.
1: It's not one Seahawk, it's the Seahawks team.
0: The team, right, yeah.
1: Seahawks,
0: right.
1: Seahawk touchdown, or they make, you know, a Steeler touchdown. Or
0: oh, I've heard that too, yeah.
1: Make it singular touchdown. Instead of... And why not make it plural? They're afraid to pluralize it.
0: It's not Steeler Nation. It's Steelers Nation. Yeah, you're part of.
1: Yeah.
0: I never noticed. I mean, I hadn't thought about it.
1: That's something that drives him crazy.
0: Now that he says that, yeah, or says that, yeah.
1: I try not to worry too much about it.
0: There's that guy. I think there's a comedian, Bobby Finn, who has an Instagram page where he talks about all these English language rules that don't make any sense, you know?
1: Like, and where's he from?
0: I don't know, but it's hilarious. The past of, sneeze. What's the past tense of sneeze?
1: Sneezed.
0: Right. So, of course, freeze, the past tense of freeze is?
1: Frozen.
0: Right.
1: Imagine trying to learn
0: this. Yes. Right. I met a girl years ago from Ukraine who was learning English, and she said the things that would drive her crazy were, why isn't a pair of pants?
1: Yeah.
0: Is that phrased that way other places? It's not a pair of shirts. It's just a pair of pants. Why?
1: Or just pants.
0: I can't remember some of the other things she had said, but when she pointed them out, like, yeah, we just take it for granted because we know this language, but anybody trying to learn it as a second or third language, that must be impossible.
1: We've butchered it.
0: Yeah. 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
1: Wink 104 times 651 with Denny and Sue on Wednesday morning. Sunny and bright today, a little breezy, mid-60s. Same story tomorrow. A couple degrees warmer at the end of the week. The main thing is it looks dry for the next 2 weeks with a lot of sun and very end of September temperatures. Back in a few seconds. First traffic's coming up.
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4: Now, another Wink 104 traffic update.
5: It's starting in Dauphin County. Lower Paxton Township, just outside Lingolstown, have an accident. As you head up the mountain there, Blue Mountain Parkway at Parkway West. Going to find some slowing past an accident there. 83 North looks good over Easter Summit. No delays on the South Bridge. 81, watch your speed at Wurtsville. Watch your speed 81 at Cameron Street. Inbound River routes are checking in fine. Lebanon County and North Londonderry Township, they're clearing a tree at Palmyra Belgrove Road and Jean Drive. 78 looks good. John Will Spock, right now traffic.
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1: 6:55 Wednesday morning at the Wink Wake Up Show. Well, you know, it's not one thing that something else piles on top of it. Something happens at the house. We've all been there. Something happens with the car. Oh, speaking of the car, has everyone's tire pressure gauge come on? I have two cars, and
0: yet.
1: They both did within a day of each other.
0: Usually when there's a big change in temperature, yes, all four tires, then you have to go. But I haven't had that yet. I'm sure it's coming.
1: Well, the newer car tells me what tire it is, but then the older car just says tire pressure. Tire pressure what?
0: Mine line up.
1: Well, yeah, but the newer cars. Yeah. But then the older one I have, it basically says, hey, something's up, you figure it out.
0: Yeah, but don't you, when you go, if you're going to do your tires, don't you take, fill them all?
1: I'm sorry, I misunderstood. You don't you what?
0: Don't you do all four of them?
1: Oh, yeah.
0: Well, anyway, just to make sure they're, yeah.
1: And do you check the thing inside the door or check your tire? Most people don't
0: I
1: look
0: do.
1: At, okay, yeah, me too. Some people just guess.
0: I don't remember what it is, the PSI.
1: No, I like to know for sure.
0: I want to say 35.
1: Well, the front and back are probably different.
0: No, I think it's all the same. It's not two listed.
1: Mine, they're different.
0: I don't think so. There's only one number there.
1: Then I had a leaky toilet. Had to get that fixed yesterday. The brand new toilet, but the rings they give you with the toilets, well, it's garbage. You have to get an aftermarket ring.
0: Brand new toilet's leaking?
1: But the one, it's because the rings were terrible. You have to get the.
0: Who put it in?
1: Oh, my friend Verb put it in, but he said this ring is not going to, he was suspicious
0: of it.
1: He
0: knew right away.
1: Well, we got a second, I got two at the same time, so I only had one ring. He's like, I put the other one on, but I'm not sure. And then sure enough, it leaked. You have to just get a separate one. You know how it is, you'll buy, I can't think of another example, but you buy something and the battery comes
0: with the clock.
1: There you go, perfect. It's a brand you've never heard of. Like, this battery came from Temu. No, it needs to be, where are my Energizers?
0: Right.
1: Then something else freaking me out. Doing a load of laundry, and it wasn't over full. So, you know, when it gets, if you try to wash a blanket or something, it ends up on the side. Ka-chung, ka-chung, ka-chung. Oh, you hear that going on?
0: Yeah, it doesn't balance. It's almost better to wash two blankets. Then it'll work. Otherwise, it won't spin out.
1: Well, my washing machine was making a noise I've never heard before. not the off balance. Like, something's up. Like, something has become dislodged inside of it.
0: Oh, no.
1: Like, well, it's still running. And working, what's going on?
0: But was the blanket on one side?
1: Well, this wasn't a blanket, it's just a regular load.
0: Oh, just a regular load.
1: So, back and forth, like, what is happening? Something is going on in there. But it was in the middle of the cycle, so the lid's locked. Well, I wasn't
0: going. Can't you pause it and open it?
1: I wasn't trying to figure that out, messing it up.
0: No.
1: It was already making a funny noise.
0: You had to get rid of the water anyway.
1: I didn't want to confuse it. Yeah, how was I going to do that? So I just let it go. And then eventually the cycle ends. I'm like, okay, I lift up the lid. Well, a bottle of Shout had fallen in. So that was what happened. But how about this?
0: Way to go, Denny.
1: It didn't break. That seal and that seal on that screw top thing.
0: Do you have a agitator in the middle?
1: Yeah. Yeah. It's not one of the. The washer has been around a while.
0: Okay.
1: It lasted
0: longer. I don't have
1: an
0: agitator
1: in
0: mine.
1: And you use yours literally probably four times more than I use
0: mine.
1: Right.
0: It's just one person. Yeah. Or two sometimes.
1: Whatever. And I'm thinking, oh, great. When's this going to be? Another $800 for another appliance I don't want to spend. Nope.
0: Hey, still working. Quit worrying about it.
1: Just must have turned my back and the Shout jumped in. Didn't know it. All right, 6:58. News and traffic next at the Wink Wake Up Show.

0: Good morning. I'm Jenna Clay with WinkWatch News. The FBI is investigating a possible breach of its primary job application site, FBIJobs.com, and says thousands of agents could be affected. As proof, the hackers, known as Shiny Hunters, posted what they claim is a sample of about 5,000 agents' names, home addresses, social security numbers, and in some cases, names of their family members. President Trump, in his UN speech yesterday, said Iran has two choices, peace or a swift annihilation.
1: Will a deal be made with Iran that lets them rebuild and create a far greater country than it ever was before? Or do I annihilate the Islamic Republic?
0: It comes as diesel prices set records once again at $6.50 a gallon. Special Envoy Steve Witkoff says the U.S. had indirect talks with the Iranian delegation. Meanwhile, China's President Xi arrives today ahead of a state dinner at the White House tomorrow. Senate leaders are calling out Xi for supporting Iran. As the war in Iran continues to increase the price of oil and colder weather approaches, heating oil customers are keeping a close eye on prices. Pennsylvania's median heating oil price is now $5.49 a gallon, up sharply from $3.27 this time last year. And experts expect heating costs to climb even higher this winter. Those rising costs are forcing some families to make difficult decisions. Local nonprofits are reminding anyone who needs help to take advantage of available assistance programs. And a teen has been charged in a crash that killed two people last month in Derry Township. On August 11th, police say the 17-year-old crashed head-on into a minivan at West Hershey Park Drive and Hockersville Road. The driver of the minivan, 57-year-old Ronald Lindenmuth of Phoenix, and his passenger, 62-year-old James Everly of Harrisburg, were killed. Police say the teen was driving more than 70 miles per hour and was under the influence of marijuana. According to ABC 27 News, he was taken to the hospital for minor injuries. He's charged as a juvenile with homicide by vehicle while DUI. The early morning Wink Watch continues in a moment with traffic and weather on Wink 104.
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8: Now, another Wink 104 traffic update.
9: Still dealing with this accident just outside of Lingolstown. It's going to be Lower Paxton Township. That's going to be on Parkway West, right at the Blue Mountain Parkway. Going to find some slowing getting around that. We're in good shape. 83 over Reeser Summit. We have an accident in York County on 83 northbound prior to Route 30. That's mile marker 21. Got the left lane blocked down there. Lebanon County is in good shape. John Wilsbach, right now traffic.
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11: Today will be partly cloudy and breezy after some early morning clouds. It should be a nice afternoon, 66 today, and winds gusting to 25 miles an hour. Mostly clear, cooling down tonight to 48 degrees, and tomorrow looks like another partly cloudy and breezy day with highs in the mid-60s. From the ABC 27 Weather Center, I'm meteorologist Brett Thackeray.
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0: Time 7:09 with Denny and Sue. It's Wednesday morning, mid-50s now, mid-60s later, mid-60s tomorrow as well. A couple degrees warmer for Friday and Saturday. It looks dry throughout the next week and a half, 2 weeks. Rain rarely mentioned at all. Mm. Just even if it is, it's just like a shower one day here or there. And that's it. Looks pretty sunny.
1: I'm ready to see the sun.
0: Very fall-like, yeah.
1: Yeah, it'll be nice. Well, it's Wednesday, September 23rd. And today, let's see, is celebrity birthday. Skylar Astin, Jesse in the Pitch Perfect movies, 39 today. Anthony Mackie, Falcon in the Marvel movies and Disney Plus, 48 today. Jermaine Dupri, musician and producer who discovered Criss Cross, 54.
0: That's what they're giving him credit for.
1: I guess.
0: A million years ago.
1: And he dated Janet Jackson for a while.
0: Tons of albums.
1: But they were never. I think a lot of people think they were married. They were never married. No. Jason Alexander, George Costanza from Seinfeld, having a birthday. He's 67. The Boss, Bruce Springsteen's birthday is today, 77.
0: Wow.
1: And Julio Iglesias, Enrique's father and famous singer, 83 years young today. Mm. I want to say happy birthday to Kennedy Marinac. She's a student at St. Catherine Laboret School. And today, Kennedy is 8 years old. I said 50-something. What am I thinking? 8 years old. Happy birthday, Kennedy. And happy anniversary to my husband. It's our wedding anniversary today.
0: Oh, yeah? That's right.
1: Yes.
0: Okay. Got married in that big storm.
1: Yes. Hurricane Hugo. And we could hear it pounding on the roof as we bent down on the altar, and he had "I'm the Boss" printed on the bottom of his shoes.
0: That lasted how long?
1: Not even the honeymoon wasn't even.
0: Mm-hmm. That tracks.
1: 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We have $105 in the jackpot this morning. Spinning for the month first. If it's your birthday month and you're caller 10, then we spin for the day. And if we can match your birthday to the wheel, that's how you win the cash, okay? You know how this works. All right, we're looking for someone born in the month of December.
0: If your birthday's in December, be caller 10 now at 717-234-WINK.
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0: Wink 104 times 716. We are up to caller 10 for the free money birthday wheel. And you are number 10. Hi, who's this?
8: Hello.
0: Hi, what is your name?
8: Hi, Nicole. How are you?
0: We are good, Nicole. What town do you live in?
8: Hummelstown, Pennsylvania.
0: All right. I take it this means you were born in December.
8: That is correct.
0: All right.
8: Oh, we're so excited. We try all the time to get through, and we never get through.
0: Well, today it happened. Now, Sue, spin that wheel of days.
1: All right, here we go for Nicole in Hummelstown. And for $105 free money if we can match her birthday. Come on, Nicole. Nicole, were you born December 31st?
8: Oh, no, 27.
1: Oh, in the week.
9: Well, we tried.
1: That. I'm sorry, honey.
8: Oh, well. That's all right. Well, thanks for taking my call. We love listening to you.
0: Well, we appreciate that. Thank you very much. Hopefully we get to talk again soon.
8: Yes, hopefully. Have a great day.
0: Bye, Nicole. See ya.
1: Bye-bye.
0: We'll throw $5 in the pot. 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

0: 8.04 times 7:21 with Denny and Sue on Wednesday morning. Mid-50s around the area now, mid-60s this afternoon and tomorrow. A couple degrees warmer for Friday and Saturday. And next week looks like low 70s throughout. And a lot of sunshine and a lot of these fall temperatures. Back in just a few seconds, traffic time now with John.
1: Now, another Wink 104 traffic update.
2: Let's start in York County. Accident 83 northbound, mile marker 21 just before Route 30. Left lane block, backlogs to Mount Rose Avenue. Stay to the right, 83 north approaching Route 30. Then in Harrisburg, we're dealing with an accident, Lower Paxton Township. That's going to be just north of Lingelstown, up on Parkway West there, Blue Mountain Parkway, dealing with an accident. Cumberland County, they're still cleaning up from an early morning accident south of Mount Holly Springs on 94. That's between the 34 split and Oxford Road. Schuylkill County accident closing 81 southbound, right at Tremont Tower City. That's mile marker 107. They're taking you off their 81 south, sending you on to 209. John Wilsbach, right now traffic.
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3: 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We talked about, I was on that the Wink 104 listener cruise last week to New England. The next one's coming up July 31st to August 5th. 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
4: My trip is coming up March 1st through the 5th. We are going to an all-inclusive adults-only getaway to the Bahamas, staying at the Riu Palace Paradise Island Resort, which is going to be a nice little getaway after those doldrum winter months. Just to get the warmth of the sun, relax, hang out, refresh. Mm-hmm. You know, I was thinking a lot of times for the holidays, you're thinking about ideas for the holidays, and a lot of people anymore, they want experiences. So maybe you want to get each other, you know, let's just take a vacation with Sue to the Bahamas in March. You know, why not? Instead of buying each other stuff.
3: Right. 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
3: I quizzed a couple of the employees on the ship on the cruise last week about, you know, how long
4: employees.
3: They're on. The staff. And boy, that is... They had, everyone had a smile on their face 7 days a week. They, you know, saying hello. I'm sure they're told greet every single person you see.
4: Right. Yeah.
3: But the one kid who was a bartender, well, I said kid, he was older than he looked. I thought he was real young, but he was 28. I asked where he was from. He was from Grenada. And he said he was in the middle of 8 months on and then 2 months off. I said, wow, do you ever get tired of it? And he said, not yet.
4: Good.
3: Okay. And then
4: I imagine, do you ever feel like I want to get to dry land? You know what I mean?
3: I mean, they can get off in the ports, which I didn't realize they can get off. There'd be a lot of signs, or not a lot of signs, but signs at each port, like passengers back on by 2:30, crew back on by 1, that type of thing. But if it's
4: so
3: their
4: the
3: time
4: whole crew
3: off,
4: can get off,
3: not the
4: or
3: whole
4: they
3: crew, because half
4: they
3: of them
4: have
3: are
4: certain, yeah. Yeah. You can get off this port, and then maybe you can get off the next port.
3: Yeah, and it's 6 12-hour days. They are busy.
4: Yeah, but they are making money.
3: Well,
4: no,
3: that's why they're all foreigners.
4: And there's no tips. There's no tips on their tips.
3: That's how they're making their money. Okay. Yeah, through Summit, because since it's not flagged in the U.S., they're not bound by those employment laws. So they're making next to nothing. But most of them come from countries where the economy is a little more depressed or things aren't as expensive. You know, a lot of the Pacific Rim employees, you know, from Vietnam and Laos. I think I met someone from Cambodia over there. You know, you can eat a full meal for $6. So what would cost us 40 cost them 6, you know, mm-hmm. Other countries, you know, it's different other parts of the world.
4: Right.
3: So they stay on the ship, they send their money home.
4: Yeah.
3: And then, but anyway, the tips part, the tips are added to every passenger on a cruise pays a flat fee for tips. And then you can choose to tip on your own. They say it's not necessary when you Google what's the etiquette. They don't expect it.
4: Do they see a percentage of that tip fee that's charged?
3: Yeah, that's for them.
4: Oh, okay.
3: And then the cruise line explains that, you know, this is how the staff is making their money, the people you see and the people you don't see.
4: But when it's done that way, then it's equally split up among everybody, not really on performance.
3: Right. And Norwegian was $20 a day per passenger. So if there were, you know, that particular ship holds 4,200 people. So let's say it was at capacity, they would, the tips would be $588,000 for the week, and then you divide that by a crew of 1,700.
4: Okay,
3: each person would get $345.
4: Yeah.
3: So that's how.
4: A little extra. Mm-hmm. Plus, they have a base.
3: Yeah, which is just, you know, $150. Yeah. Again, they're doing it for $200. They're doing it for a lot less.
4: Mm.
3: But they're also sharing those tiny rooms with each other and no privacy. And sometimes it's four to a room.
4: Oof. Not like that in Below Deck.
3: A lot of rotating socks on the door.
4: Ew.
3: If they develop a relationship on board, but it was a predominantly men, and you know, a lot of them are married in another country, and they can't fraternize with the they're not hanging out with the passengers. Yeah. Even the cruise
4: that you know of.
3: Well, right. Even the cruise director, I ran into him in St. John in Canada. He was able to come off. He was from England, and he was in the middle of 5 months on, 2 months off.
4: Hmm.
3: But he said he enjoys, seeing the world. So
4: it must be worth it.
3: Yeah, what an experience, right? All right. News and traffic's coming next at the Wink Wake Up Show.

0: Good morning. I'm Jenna Clay with WinkWatch News. A teen has been charged in a crash that killed two people last month in Derry Township. On August 11th, police say the 17-year-old crashed head-on into a minivan at West Hershey Park Drive and Hockersville Road. The driver of the minivan, 57-year-old Ronald Lindenmuth of Phoenix, and his passenger, 62-year-old James Everly of Harrisburg, were killed. Police say the teen was driving more than 70 miles per hour and was under the influence of marijuana. According to ABC 27 News, he was taken to the hospital for minor injuries. He's charged as a juvenile with homicide by vehicle while DUI. The FBI is investigating a possible breach of its primary job application site, FBIJobs.com, and says thousands of agents could be affected. ABC's Karen Hua reports.
1: As proof, the hackers posted what they claim is a sample of about 5,000 agents' names, home addresses, social security numbers, and in some cases, names of their family members. Reuters reports it matched details for at least 10 people, including FBI Director Kash Patel.
0: The notorious hacking group called Shiny Hunters claims it stole data on almost all FBI agents and everyone who ever applied. It calls the hack payback for an FBI warning in May that exposed the group's methods. A U.S. military jet crashed at an American base in western Germany. The F-16 was returning from a routine flight. The pilot ejected but did sustain injuries. This comes just a week after the crash in Michigan of another F-16 and in June the crash of an F-18 into a mountain in Washington. And if you buy generic prescription drugs, Pennsylvania Attorney General Dave Sunday is reminding you to check if you're eligible for compensation. Sunday announced preliminary approval for a plan to compensate those he says were overcharged when they purchased generic drug medications from 2009 to 2019. He joins 47 other states that filed an antitrust lawsuit alleging drug companies coordinated to raise prices and suppress competition. The early morning Wink Watch continues in a moment with traffic and weather on Wink 104.
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5: Now, another Wink 104 traffic update.
6: We'll start in York County. They just cleared that accident, 83 northbound mile marker 21 prior to Route 30. All lanes now open. 83 North still backed up to Mount Rose Avenue. Give that time to thin out there. Heading up past Route 30 in York County. That 83 North is steady, heavy, heading up over Easter Summit. Cumberland County still doing cleanup from an early morning accident. This is on 94, just south of Mount Holly Springs. It's 94, south of the 34 split. That's still shut down. We're looking good on the inbound river routes. Busy across the South Bridge. 283 West, bumper-to-bumper airport connector over to the Turnpike. Just north of Lingolstown, trying to clear that accident up on Parkway West at Blue Mountain Parkway in Lower Paxton Township. And then Schuylkill County, still dealing with an accident closing 81 South at Tremont Tower City. That's mile marker 107. They're taking off their Tower City, sending on to Route 209. John Wilsbach, right now traffic.
7: Wink 104 forecast. Today will be partly cloudy and breezy after some early morning clouds. It should be a nice afternoon, 66 today, and winds gusting to 25 miles an hour. Mostly clear, cooling down tonight to 48 degrees, and tomorrow looks like another partly cloudy and breezy day with highs in the mid-60s. From the ABC 27 Weather Center, I'm meteorologist Brett Thackeray.
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0: 4 times 741, Denny and Sue, Wednesday morning, mid-50s now, mid-60s later. Same story tomorrow. Sunny, bright, breezy, and a little warmer for the weekend. A lot of 70s in there next week, the low kind. But sunny and dry for the most part, too. You know.
1: Sounds nice.
0: September-y.
1: Yeah.
0: Mm-hmm. Hey, well, last week while I was gone, yes. I see the National Toy Hall of Fame revealed its 12 finalists for the 2026 class.
1: Well, I know we like to pick them, so yes. We didn't talk about it. I thought, I'm going to wait till Denny gets back, and then we can pick our top three and see if they make it.
0: The winners are voted on by toy industry experts, whatever that means, and public voting at museumofplay.org throughout this week.
1: Probably people who design toys and things.
0: Mm-hmm.
1: Or from big, well, I guess it couldn't be employees of famous like Mattel or anything. Yeah. They'd be a little biased.
0: They pick three a year of the 12 and then they get announced in November. Tickle Me Elmo nominated last year, but didn't make the cut. He is nominated this year. Yes, go ahead.
1: Last year, the winners were Battleship, Slime, and Trivial Pursuit.
0: Okay. When we were kids, we did not have Battleship.
1: You didn't?
0: Nope.
1: An old game.
0: If a neighbor had it, then we would play there.
1: Oh, you knew the game, but you just didn't have it. Yeah, we didn't own it either.
0: I have it now because I ended up playing it. You know what? It's what we did to pass the time during COVID.
1: I think I got it for the boys when they were little.
0: And we didn't play by the rules. That was one where I think we were all taught, but kids didn't necessarily play it by the rules because I think you're supposed, there's.
1: I thought when you sunk all the ships, you won.
0: Yeah, but you.
1: That's how we played.
0: You're supposed to say like if it was a hit or a miss.
1: Right.
0: But if it was a hit, I think in the rules, you're supposed to say which ship got hit. So you knew if it was the one that had just the two, if it was a small one,
1: or like
0: if it
1: five was a big, pieces or, a big or one. Three, yeah.
0: We didn't play that way.
1: And then had to say, you sunk my battleship.
0: Well, the rule I added when I played during COVID was that you had to do what they did on Seinfeld. When you sunk a ship, you had to make the noise. Like you sunk one. You had to
1: give it some life.
0: Because I think there was a version of it. Wasn't there an expensive version where it did make sounds?
1: Not that I know of. Anyway, back to the toy list.
0: What about Slime? Did you have Slime? We didn't. I was never into that either.
1: My boys did.
0: Trivial Pursuit?
1: Yeah.
0: That was always tough if you were like 12 or 13 because you wanted to play.
1: Yeah.
0: Even though you didn't know many of the answers. Mm-hmm. And then your parents would have their friends over. Then you were super bummed that you couldn't be included.
1: But you hung out and learned some things.
0: Mm-hmm.
1: Well, they had different cards too, like for different levels.
0: Oh, there became a lot of different versions.
1: Maybe,
0: there was a younger
1: maybe
0: person's
1: not
0: version.
1: In the beginning. But
0: right,
1: yeah.
0: Right. Well, the 12 finalists this year are The Game of Bingo.
1: Yes, I love bingo.
0: Bop It.
1: Oh, we had that.
0: Didn't have that.
1: That was a later thing after you were grown up. Bop It. Smack It.
0: Care Bears.
1: Yeah, that was a girly thing,
0: yeah,
1: I think.
0: Yeah, for kids and girls, yeah. Mahjong.
1: Which is really back now. It's all the rage. With ladies.
0: Yeah, I don't know. Yeah, I never played that.
1: Mm-hmm.
0: I don't know anything about it other than that there are tiles involved.
1: Back in style.
0: Monster High dolls.
1: I don't know what they are.
0: Oh, they're like angry, mean Barbies.
1: Okay. Like with big heads? No?
0: No, but it's like girls, right?
1: Like Bratz dolls. I'm thinking like, it's some kind of girl, older girl doll, maybe.
0: Let me look them up.
1: No, it doesn't matter.
0: Yeah, they just look like... How come when we want to put something
1: Monster
0: to come up?
1: Monster High dolls.
0: Yeah, they look like they're just made up, but they're
1: okay.
0: Yeah,
1: they look like K-pop girls.
0: It's so funny you said that. I thought that too, but I thought maybe I shouldn't say that. But that's the impression I got. That was my first.
1: I mean, that's their style.
0: Yeah. So those are in it. Okay. The board game Mousetrap.
1: Oh, I love that.
0: We had that, but that took forever to set up.
1: Yeah, that was the fun part of it.
0: Pokemon trading cards. That was after. Here's something I never heard of. Polly Pocket. What's that?
1: Oh, yeah. They're like minis. I was a little girl toy. They're like mini little dolls. They had like a mini little house and a mini little dolls and all kinds of accessories and stuff.
0: I'm looking
1: Polly
0: them
1: Pockets.
0: Up now. Up
1: you,
0: there.
1: You could take them with you anywhere because it wasn't a big toy. So they were good to like take to, I don't know, if you're going out to dinner or something like that, something kids could play with in the car.
0: Okay. The actual playground slide is on the list.
1: Oh, wow.
0: How's that considered a toy? But it is. The board game Sorry, which
1: like
0: we had, but
1: one.
0: I don't remember anything about it.
1: Oh, yeah, you'd land and you'd slide.
0: I don't know. Isn't that Chutes and Ladders?
1: Maybe a little bit. You just went around the board. You didn't go, you know, like climb up like chutes and ladders. I don't know.
0: I don't remember the rules of chutes and ladders either, but that's not on here. Also, Tickle Me Elmo and the game Yahtzee. All right, we have to pick three. I know you have the list in front of you. I made a copy for you, so.
1: Okay. I'll pick Tickle Me Elmo since he didn't make it last year.
0: Okay.
1: And, I think Bingo should be in the Hall of Fame. It's just such a classic game.
0: I hear you.
1: Bingo. And then because I spent so much money on Pokemon trading cards, I'm going to go with that one.
0: All right.
1: I swear, I think I have stuck.
0: I'm going with the classic slide. Who didn't love a slide as a kid?
1: Yeah. Not in the summer, though. Then it was too hot. Your buns.
0: That's right. Your thighs and cheeks really took a beating, yeah. Care Bears and Yahtzee. Those are my three.
1: Okay. Yahtzee. I was thinking about Yahtzee because I love Yahtzee.
0: All right, I wrote yours down. We'll keep this for November when it comes out. See if we were right.
1: Okay.
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1: This Saturday at Susan's Treasures, it's the grand finale of Jellycat September. 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

0: Wink 104 times 753. Traffic coming up in just a couple seconds. Mid-50s right now. Mid-60s, sunny and bright today and tomorrow afternoon. Look like it's going to be nice. Ooh, what's that in the background? Sounds a little James Bondy.
1: It is. The Harrisburg Symphony Orchestra is kicking off the Capitol Blue Cross Pop Series with the music of Bond and more next Saturday night at 7:30. And there's a Sunday show at 3 at the Harrisburg Forum. And you can win a pair of tickets for the Saturday night 7:30 performance if you can name this, if you can name the movie, the James Bond movie that this theme song is from. Should be pretty easy.
0: If you know it, be caller. We'll start with caller 10. What Bond movie is this song from? 717-234. Wink. Traffic time now.
2: Now, another Wink 104 traffic update.
3: Well, they cleared that accident in York County on 83 northbound prior to Route 30. Backlogs there have thinned out. Just steady, heavy volume heading up over Reese or Summit to the Harrisburg area. Bumper to bumper, 83 north, south bridge, north of 19th Street. 283 north into the Eisenhower, back beyond Lindell Road, 441. 83 south got some slowing prior to Derry Street as you make your way down through the Eisenhower interchange. Cumberland County still doing cleanup from an accident south of Mount Holly Springs on 94 south of the 34 split. River routes are looking good. Schuylkill County still dealing with that accident, closing 81 southbound south of Tower City. They're taking off now at Route 25, so expect some delays up north. John Will Spock, right now traffic.
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1: And congratulations to Christine Kuhn of Marysville. She knew the James Bond movie, Live and Let Die. That was it. And that's Paul McCartney singing the theme song.
0: Yeah, right. Yeah. I hadn't heard the song in such a long time.
1: Well, you'll hear maybe this song and a whole lot more. The Harrisburg Symphony Orchestra's, they're kicking off their Capitol Blue Cross Pop Series with the music of Bond and more next Saturday night at 7:30. And then there also is a Sunday show at 3 o'clock at the Harrisburg Forum. And we'll have more tickets tomorrow to give away if you can name that James Bond movie from the theme song.
0: You know what year this is?
1: No, I don't.
0: 73.
1: Oh, my.
0: It was the 8th James Bond movie. But the first one was Roger Moore.
1: And who starred in this one?
0: Roger Moore.
1: Oh, this was Roger Moore.
0: Yeah, his first one, yeah. Okay. Wow, 1973. Like, the giveaway, I think, was how young Paul McCartney looks on the cover of the
1: which I couldn't see.
0: Yeah, you didn't see that. I did, right. All right, news and traffic's coming next at the Wink Wake Up Show.

0: Good morning. I'm Jenna Clay with Wink Watch News. The FBI is investigating a possible breach of its primary job application site, FBIJobs.com, and says thousands of agents could be affected. As proof, the hackers, known as Shiny Hunters, posted what they claim is a sample of about 5,000 agents' names, home addresses, social security numbers, and in some cases, names of their family members. President Trump, in his UN speech yesterday, said Iran has two choices, peace or a swift annihilation.
1: Will a deal be made with Iran that lets them rebuild and create a far greater country than it ever was before? Or do I annihilate the Islamic Republic?
0: It comes as diesel prices set records once again at $6.50 a gallon. Special Envoy Steve Witkoff says the U.S. had indirect talks with the Iranian delegation. Meanwhile, China's President Xi arrives today ahead of a state dinner at the White House tomorrow. Senate leaders are calling out Xi for supporting Iran. As the war in Iran continues to increase the price of oil and colder weather approaches, heating oil customers are keeping a close eye on prices. Pennsylvania's median heating oil price is now $5.49 a gallon, up sharply from $3.27 this time last year. And experts expect heating costs to climb even higher this winter. Those rising costs are forcing some families to make difficult decisions. Local nonprofits are reminding anyone who needs help to take advantage of available assistance programs. And a teen has been charged in a crash that killed two people last month in Derry Township. On August 11th, police say the 17-year-old crashed head-on into a minivan at West Hershey Park Drive and Hawkersville Road. The driver of the minivan, 57-year-old Ronald Lindenmuth of Phoenix, and his passenger, 62-year-old James Everly of Harrisburg, were killed. Police say the teen was driving more than 70 miles per hour and was under the influence of marijuana. According to ABC 27 News, he was taken to the hospital for minor injuries. He's charged as a juvenile with homicide by vehicle while DUI. The early morning Wink Watch continues in a moment with traffic and weather on Wink 104.
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3: Now, another Wink 104 traffic update.
4: Steady heavy 83 north over Reeser Summit, bumper to bumper South Bridge north of 19th Street, 283 north into the Eisenhower and back beyond Road 441, 83 south got some stacking getting into the Ike, heavy on Wurtsville Road at 81, 15 north got some slow go making way up through the lights there in Dillsburg at 74. They're clearing that earlier accident on 94. South of 34 there, south of Mount Holly Springs. River routes are looking good. Harrisburg City accident, 3rd Street at Forster. And then Schuylkill County, they still have 81 southbound shut down at Tower City and Tremont. That's mile marker 107 from an accident. Now they're taking you off back at Route 25. Expect delays. John Wilsbach, right now traffic.
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7: Today will be partly cloudy and breezy after some early morning clouds. It should be a nice afternoon, 66 today, and winds gusting to 25 miles an hour. Mostly clear, cooling down tonight to 48 degrees, and tomorrow looks like another partly cloudy and breezy day with highs in the mid-60s. From the ABC 27 Weather Center, I'm meteorologist Brett Thackeray.
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0: Wink 104 time, 8:11, Denny and Sue, Wednesday morning, mid-50s now, mid-60s later today and tomorrow. Sunny, breezy, nice, and a couple degrees warmer for Friday and Saturday. A lot of 70s thrown in there next week, too, the lower kind. But still sunny and pleasant and dry. Okay, we'll take it. I mean, there might be a shower here and there, but nothing to worry about. I'm going to have to mow my own grass seeds. It's not going to be enough for Mother Nature.
1: You're going to have to mow your own grass
0: seeds? Water my own grass seeds, sorry. Yeah, that didn't make any sense.
1: Who mows the grass seeds?
0: That didn't make any sense, sorry. Hey, that third laugh is Tony from Salvation Army. Hey, Tony.
2: Good morning.
1: Welcome.
0: Shoe struts, what, less than, what,
2: week
0: seven,
2: and
0: eight,
2: a half.
0: Nine, ten, yeah, nine
2: yep,
0: days
2: next
0: away.
2: Next Friday.
0: Okay.
2: Yep.
0: We'll be there.
2: Yeah, we're excited. I mean, this is our big event of the year. We raise a lot of money, but more importantly, we for every guest attending, we get a pair of shoes for a kid in need. So we are excited.
1: Mm-hmm. And women love it.
2: They sure do.
0: Am I the only guy?
1: Too.
0: Am I the only guy there?
1: You're not, there's a
0: you're
1: few.
0: Not. There aren't many.
1: But you're outnumbered.
0: Yeah. Oh, yeah. Yeah, yeah, big time. It's like 110-1.
1: Well, it's fun. It's networking. It's all shoe themed. I mean, there's tell us more about it.
2: Yeah, I mean, it's we have about 800 people coming this year, and we all come together. There's a giant silent auction. There's a runway show. There's a live auction. It's lunch. I mean, it is the whole room's just buzzing, and it's our 15th year doing it. So the glitz and the glam, it's going to be great this
1: Wait
2: year.
1: Wait a minute. What does that mean? Are you going to glitz? Or do we have something to do with the glitz?
2: Of course you do. We're going to leave that for a surprise for the attendees.
1: Oh, uh-oh, Denny. Look out.
2: You guys are going to be glitzed out, so it's going to be fun. We're really excited.
1: It'll be a fun day. And tickets are still available?
2: Yep. Shoestrut.com. It is at the Hershey Lodge on Friday, October 2nd, 11 a.m. To 2 p.m. And like I said, starts off with a really great overview of the things happening at the Salvation Army. Giant, I mean, literally 300 items in this silent auction. There is an auction item for everybody there. Sports packages and hotels and trips and kid, you know, baskets, pet baskets, everything you could think of, shoes, clothing, designer bags. It's all going to be there. And all the funds raised will go to the programs and services. And of course, like I said, those shoes for kids.
1: It's amazing. I think a lot of people that come to the Shoe Strut and if they haven't been there before, especially for the first time, and then they realize just how special the Salvation Army Harrisburg is and just how many things you do for needy people and the services that you offer. It's very touching. It really is. You do a fantastic job for those in need.
2: Oh, thanks. Yeah, this is our opportunity. Of course, we're raising money, but it is our opportunity to tell our story a little bit too, to say, hey, did you know we're so much more than a thrift store and a kettle around Christmas? Not mm-hmm. that those aren't great. Mm-hmm. We're a year-round food pantry. We've got case management. We're summer camp for kids. We're, you know, youth band programs. We are, you know, senior citizen programming. We've got a gym. There's so much more to us than what you see around Christmas and at the thrift stores.
1: Well, if you'd like tickets, you can still get in to the Salvation Army Shoe Strut again. It is Friday, October 2nd, 11 to 2 at the Hershey Lodge, and they can get tickets where?
2: It is super easy. www.shoestrut.com.
1: There you go.
0: How was that available? That's good you got that.
2: 15 years ago, we had an idea.
1: That's right. It all started in someone's basement,
2: right?
1: That's
2: right. It sure did. A handful of women came together 15 years ago and said, gosh, back to school season, these kids need shoes. They need shoes.
1: And then so, women said, we love shoes.
2: Yeah, we love shoes. And if you get a couple of women together with a good idea, and now we're 800 women and some men strong at this event. It's awesome.
1: It is awesome. Well, we have a pair of tickets to give away right now for free. If you'd like to join, Denny and I, we're going to be the host for the event that day. If you'd like to join us at the Salvation Army Shoe Strut next Friday, October 2nd, like I said, 11 to 2, be caller 10 right now. We'd love you to be our guest. 717-234-WINK.
0: Always nice to see you, Tony.
2: Thank you.
0: We'll see you in a couple days, too. Yeah. All right. 8:15 now at the Wink Wake Up Show.
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0: Wink 104 time 8:22 Wednesday at the Wink Wake Up Show. Sunny and bright and mid-60s today and tomorrow. Gets a little warmer for the weekend. Some 70s in there next week. But dry for the most part. Traffic in a couple seconds.
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3: Now, another Wink 104 traffic update.
4: Still seeing steady heavy volume, 83 north over Easter Summit, bumper to bumper South Bridge up past 19th Street. Fender Bender, Harrisburg City at 3rd and Forrester. No problems coming down from the north on 22, 322 or 11 and 15. But if you're in Schuylkill County, they still have that accident closing 81 south, south of Tower City and Tremont. But now they're taking all the traffic off back at Route 25, the Higgins exit on 81 southbound. We're looking good through Lebanon County. No issues, I-78. John Wilsbach, right now traffic.
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3: Week 104 time, 8:26, Denny and Sue. It is Tuesday morning. But no, it's not. It's Wednesday.
4: Wednesday. Just making sure everyone's awake.
3: Mm-hmm. I saw this poll this morning about people having any regrets in life. Do you live with any regrets? 22% of people said they don't have any big regrets. I think this takes some thought. I should have warned you I was going to bring this up. Do you have any regrets? I don't have any big regrets. Big regrets?
4: Sometimes I regret I didn't get my college degree.
3: Yeah, I don't regret that.
4: You don't?
3: No, because this worked out without it.
4: Well, right.
3: 15% their biggest regret is related to romantic relationships. 10% said career, work. 8% said family. 7% said money. 6% said education, like you just touched on. 5% said kids, having them or not having them.
4: No regrets there.
3: Friendships and health. Is your biggest regret in life something you did? Or something you didn't do.
4: Something I didn't do.
3: Yeah. My biggest regret.
4: You have no regrets?
3: Not regrets. I mean, I wish some things had worked out differently, but I don't regret that. Yeah, I don't know.
4: Huh.
3: Is your biggest regret in life so far something you can or can't change? 47% of people said, nope, it's in the past. I can't change it.
4: Yeah. Hmm.
3: Guess it depends on
4: like
3: old
4: with
3: you are.
4: Relationships. If you had the one that got away or something, you know,
3: yeah,
4: if you didn't, could have made it different. That's water over the bridge,
3: or but, under it,
4: or under the bridge, water over the
3: over
4: bridge.
3: Over the bridge, everyone's flooded. Yeah, I don't know. No, yeah, I don't think there are any big regrets. Right?
4: It's
3: you chose the path you chose, and then
4: so you could die tomorrow with no regrets and be fine.
3: I mean, again, I wish the path may have been a little different, but like you said, your one big regret is.
4: Yeah. Yeah, I mean, like I say, it's not, I'm not stuck on it because of it. You know what I mean? Yeah, it's
3: right,
4: like,
3: right. It doesn't haunt you or anything.
4: Right, it doesn't haunt me. Yeah.
3: All right. 8:28, news and traffic next at the Wink Wake Up Show.
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0: Good morning. I'm Jenna Clay with Wink Watch News. A teen has been charged in a crash that killed two people last month in Derry Township. On August 11th, police say the 17-year-old crashed head-on into a minivan at West Hershey Park Drive and Hockersville Road. The driver of the minivan, 57-year-old Ronald Lindenmuth of Phoenix, and his passenger, 62-year-old James Everly of Harrisburg, were killed. Police say the teen was driving more than 70 miles per hour and was under the influence of marijuana. According to ABC 27 News, he was taken to the hospital for minor injuries. He's charged as a juvenile with homicide by vehicle while DUI. The FBI is investigating a possible breach of its primary job application site, FBIJobs.com, and says thousands of agents could be affected. ABC's Karen Hua reports.
1: As proof, the hackers posted what they claim is a sample of about 5,000 agents' names, home addresses, social security numbers, and in some cases, names of their family members. Reuters reports it matched details for at least 10 people, including FBI Director Kash Patel.
0: The notorious hacking group called Shiny Hunters claims it stole data on almost all FBI agents and everyone who ever applied. It calls the hack payback for an FBI warning in May that exposed the group's methods. A U.S. military jet crashed at an American base in western Germany. The F-16 was returning from a routine flight. The pilot ejected but did sustain injuries. This comes just a week after the crash in Michigan of another F-16 and in June the crash of an F-18 into a mountain in Washington. And if you buy generic prescription drugs, Pennsylvania Attorney General Dave Sunday is reminding you to check if you're eligible for compensation. Sunday announced preliminary approval for a plan to compensate those he says were overcharged when they purchased generic drug medications from 2009 to 2019. He joins 47 other states that filed an antitrust lawsuit alleging drug companies coordinated to raise prices and suppress competition. The early morning Wink Watch continues in a moment with traffic and weather on Wink 104.
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4: Now, another Wink 104 traffic update.
5: 83 North, busy, but moving well over Easter Summit. Still bumper to bumper on the South Bridge, heading up north of 19th Street. Cleared the accident in the city of 3rd and Forster. No problems. 81 or 581. Inbound River routes are checking in fine. Seeing some road work slowing. 225, the Dolphin side of Peters Mountain. Then we've got this accident. Schuylkill County closing 81 South. South of Tower City and Tremont. Now they're taking you off there. 81 South back at Higgins, Route 25. Lebanon County is in good shape. John Wills, back right now traffic.
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10: Today will be partly cloudy and breezy after some early morning clouds. It should be a nice afternoon. 66 today and winds gusting to 25 miles an hour. Mostly clear, cooling down tonight to 48 degrees. And tomorrow looks like another partly cloudy and breezy day with highs in the mid-60s. From the ABC 27 Weather Center, I'm meteorologist Brett Thackeray.
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0: 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Celebrity news time now.
1: And this edition of Celebrity News is sponsored by Mounts Jewelers, celebrating over 45 years of life's special moments. Well, there was more to the story about Dolly Parton's estate firing her nephew, Brian Seaver, who was the head of her security, because apparently he threatened to smear her legacy and made violent threats toward her employees. Seaver told Dolly's entertainment attorney, "I'm not an entertainment person, I'm a killer." He actually called himself an international arms dealer and a mercenary. No wonder they took his access to all Dolly's properties. The estate was also granted a temporary restraining order against him. Hayden Panettiere's cause of death has been ruled an accidental overdose. Hayden had fentanyl, Xanax, a muscle relaxer, a drug used to treat bipolar disorder, and several other drugs in her system when she died. Cindy Crawford's son, Presley Gerber, who died of a possible overdose in rehab, apparently was given ketamine by his doctor, despite the fact that he had addiction issues with it. Ketamine can be used to treat drug addiction, though it is not FDA approved for that. Presley's situation is very similar to Matthew Perry's before his death. Perry was prescribed ketamine for depression and anxiety, then also got it from other sources. Lionel Richie is recovering after undergoing a procedure for AFib, an irregular heartbeat condition. His rep says Lionel is doing great, but three upcoming tour dates had to be postponed. His Las Vegas residency at the Wynn begins October 14th. Taylor Swift releasing a new song Friday called Patient Zero. Her Swifties get to buy it three times because she's selling it in three different versions on CD at her website. Regular version, an acoustic version, and a piano version. As of last night, only the piano version was still available.
0: I wonder why. Why this song? Why now? What's the future? Is there an album in the can already? Like, what do we got going on, Taylor?
1: What does this mean?
0: What does this mean? Yes, thank you. That's exactly
1: another Easter egg.
0: What does this mean? What are you up to?
1: Ella Langley has officially made Billboard history, choosing Texas, now the longest number one song on the Hot 100 with 23 weeks. Sorry, Mariah Carey. All I Want for Christmas was bumped out of the top spot. Ella says she's genuinely trying to find the words to explain what's going on in her brain today. Thank you so much. It's changing my life. It's changing the lives of the writers of this song, too. Freedom Fest was supposed to go down this weekend with Kid Rock and Dog the Bounty Hunter, but it's been canceled because it couldn't sell enough VIP tickets. The promoter said regular admission and parking was free, but he was counting on at least 100 VIP tickets at $1,000 a pop so he could do the show. Well, he only sold 6 VIP tickets.
0: Even that's a high number, considering.
1: He said rich people weren't buying the tickets. And Simone Biles, Olympian, her home became a scary scene a few months ago when three masked men broke into her Chicago home and stole her Porsche. While Simone was heading out to buy a new one, her car was then recovered. Simone probably won't get robbed again, though, because since that happened a few months ago, her family now has a guard dog, a Doberman.
0: Would you want your car back after it had been stolen? I would feel so violated.
1: I would sell it.
0: Make you take them. Yeah, that's nobody wants that. You don't know. What if it was gone for 3 or 4 days and someone's beating the crap out of it?
1: Yeah, I can't imagine it was in the same pristine condition that they when they stole it. But who knows? Yeah, they probably took it for a good run. That's Wink Wake Up Show Celebrity News on Wink 104.
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0: 104 plays the best music. Ariana Grande there with Denny and Sue on Wednesday morning, September 23rd. Your history lesson for today. Let me see. Do I have a lot here? First graduating class at Harvard had its commencement on this day, 1642.
1: Wow, jeez, Harvard. 1642.
0: I didn't even think we had Pocahontas. We just got here. Well, she was here, but, okay. The Jetsons debuted on ABC. 1962, ABC's first full-color show was The Jetsons.
1: Meet George Jetson. Mm-hmm. I love that cartoon. Jane, his wife.
0: Daughter, Judy.
1: his boy, Elroy.
0: Neptune discovered by a German astronomer on this day in 1846, 180 years ago. Mm. The first hearing aid received its patent on this day in 1879. I said the first hearing aid received its patent.
1: Where am I supposed to put this?
0: Well, it was huge, and it looked like a fan, and you had to hold it against your teeth. Was how it worked. But it was, you know, clever.
1: I thought the first ones were those big, long, like a cornucopia type thing.
0: They got bigger, yeah. But now the technology, now they're practically invisible.
1: Yes, thank goodness.
0: But still not covered by Medicare.
1: I know, that seems wrong.
0: Makes no sense.
1: That is wrong. That should change.
0: Some pop culture-y things from today. It was back on this day in 2011, 15 years ago, that All My Children aired its final episode.
1: Oh, Susan Lucci.
0: That's right, Susan Lucci ran off together. And wait, I'm mixing them.
1: I don't think so.
0: But yeah, that was 15 years ago it went off the air. Shawshank Redemption hit theaters on this night in 1994, 32 years ago.
1: One of the few movies you've seen over
0: yes.
1: and over.
0: And you know, it was a huge bomb at the box office. Nobody cared. It just got legs after that. First few weeks, nobody cared.
1: You could always find it on cable.
0: Yeah. NCIS premiered on this night 23 years ago, back in 2003. Season 24 starts in 2 weeks on CBS.
1: Wow.
0: It's 17 years ago tonight. We met the Pritchetts, Jay and Gloria. And
1: 17 years.
0: And,
1: Modern Family.
0: Yep, Claire and Ty. That's his real name. What was his name? Pete. No. Phil
1: Dumpy.
0: And Cam the gang. Yeah, Modern Family hit TV 17 years ago. It ran for 11 seasons. And The Blacklist premiered 13 years ago tonight. So number ones for you, Sue. Oh, one other one. One Tree Hill debuted 23 years ago on this night.
1: Hmm.
0: Some number ones for you,
1: yes.
0: Sue.
1: Yes.
0: My baby, she wrote me a letter.
1: Send me a ticket to an aeroplane.
0: It was number one on this day. It hit number one. What year?
1: I'm going to say 71.
0: 67.
1: Ooh, that's old.
0: I don't know Baby Don't Get Hooked on Me. Mac Davis, what's that?
1: Baby, baby, don't get hooked on me. Baby, baby, don't get hooked on you. Remember that one?
0: I don't think I know that one.
1: All right, I'll say that's 74.
0: 72.
1: Ah,
0: Girl, I'm Gonna Miss You, Milli Vanilli.
1: Girl, I'm gonna... Oh,
0: number one.
1: I love Milli Vanilli.
0: I liked them too.
1: That was a good song too.
0: Yep.
1: Girl, I'm gonna miss you.
0: It hit number one on this day. What year?
1: Okay, that was 1980. Well, let's see.
0: She thinks about what she was doing.
1: I know when Wake 104 came on the air. I'm gonna say it's 1987.
0: 89.
1: Oh!
0: Also, this day in history, you got married.
1: Who got married?
0: You did.
1: Oh, I did. Yes. I thought you said Hugh got married.
0: It kind of came out that way.
1: Who's Hugh?
0: Yeah.
1: Yes, I got married.
0: Your anniversary. Happy anniversary, lady.
1: Thank you.
0: And your husband. Happy anniversary,
1: Happy
0: Greg.
1: Anniversary, Greg.
0: All right. That's your history lesson for September 23rd. We are back to the music next. Stay with us.
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19: From the ABC 27 Weather Center, sunny skies for the most part over the next several days. Week and a half look pretty dry. Mid-60s today and tomorrow, 70-ish for Friday, Saturday. Some 70s in there next week, too. 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

0: Quad 04 plays the best music. Hit the wall. Gracie Abrams with Denny and Sue on Wednesday morning. Boy, it's tough out there for everybody. The cost of everything through the roof. The share of young adults living with their parents has jumped one third over the last 20 years, reaching nearly 20% last year. Kids under 25.
1: I'm not surprised.
0: Yeah, I thought the number would be higher. How are you going to do it?
1: Yeah, if you can do it, hey, it's a blessing, you know?
0: Jenna touched on this in the news. And now if you're in a newer house, you maybe don't think about it. I'm not saying one you even built, but one that was maybe built in the late 90s or since then. You know, you don't have an oil furnace, but what is heating oil going to cost?
1: I know, this winter.
0: How are you doing that? If you know someone that maybe struggles or lives in an old house and has an oil furnace, which maybe also may not be new, they become inefficient year over year over year over year. Not that they don't last. My brother had one in his house that was put in 1957. It still worked. They had it replaced in 2016, maybe. I mean, almost 60 years old. Still ran, fired up every time. Now, it was woefully inefficient because I guess they could monitor and track that like in the 70% range. But still worked. Well, they are made to break now. They want you to get a new one every 8 or 9 years. So you can't have them for 60 years anymore. But
1: Pretty much like anything.
0: Well, yeah.
1: Any system.
0: But how are you paying $6.60 a gallon for heating up? Yikes.
1: Everybody put on sweaters.
0: Yeah.
1: And two pairs of socks.
0: Well, and the other utilities are up too. Electricity's up.
1: Yeah.
0: Natural, all of it.
1: Let's hope for a mild winter.
0: But how are you 25 and moving out now? Do you know what? I don't know anyone 25 who's just moved out. A friend of mine now
1: who's
0: 30.
1: I know one.
0: He moved out. Hell, he got roommates when they first started. His first place, it was two buddies. And then you realize, as we talked about with Matt's kid going to college, that first time you move in with somebody that you aren't related to, it's like, we get along great. Until I need the bathroom or until you get out of the shower and made a mess.
1: In the same room you live in.
0: Yeah.
1: Yeah.
0: Or why are your feet on the furniture? I don't live that way.
1: Yeah. You know? Well, when you move away, then you might have a different perspective about moving back home. Like maybe it wasn't so bad.
0: Well, then he moved in with a girlfriend, so he didn't have to go back home. But yeah, do you know anyone 25 who's just moved out of their house? I don't. I don't know how you even get started anymore.
1: I know. Someone 27 just moved out.
0: Yeah?
1: Yeah.
0: All right. Yeah, well, hopefully things improve for everybody. Back to the music next.
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0: 104 plays the best music. Teddy Swims there with Denny and Sue on Wednesday morning. I wanted to mention this earlier, and I know you saw this because you and I saw the same news story this morning. I mean, this is the epitome of a loser. And you may think, well, you shouldn't judge people so harshly. If you disagree with me on this, then this idiot who won the Powerball a couple of years ago, he won $167 million in April of last year.
1: More money you could ever dream of.
0: He's been arrested for the fifth time since then.
1: How can you be such a jerk? You have all that money.
0: Drunk driving, public intoxication now. He's also been charged with domestic violence, intimidation, burglary, and kicking a cop in Florida. Those are his other arrests. Mm. He got in trouble the day after he won the lottery.
1: I know.
0: Dude.
1: Yeah.
0: You talk about a blessing that most people... just a complete loser.
1: Yeah.
0: And by the way, the
1: drinks too much and is too violent.
0: Yeah. He struck someone in his family or a significant other, kicked a cop, and now drunk in his running Mustang in the Walmart parking lot in Georgetown, Kentucky.
1: I hope they keep him a while.
0: 51 years old. What a total loser. You mean if someone handed you, even after taxes, I don't know the math, let's just say it ended up being $60 million, you can't get things straightened out or figured out? And I'm not saying, we know money doesn't buy happiness.
1: If you're addicted to alcohol, it doesn't.
0: What about the other behavior? You can't learn to behave better? Remember that fight? He was in a fight somewhere. I think that was part of the domestic violence stuff in a public
1: place. Unless
0: setting.
1: He's going to go with anger management classes, maybe not.
0: What a total loser.
1: You know what?
0: Loser.
1: He is what he is.
0: That's right. You can't. He was probably a loser before he hit the lottery.
1: Right.
0: And the money didn't change it. Well, they say money,
1: But now, Lord. Why does someone like that win all that
0: how
1: money?
0: How does he get the money? Right.
1: There's so many good people.
0: I know. Or people that need it or deserve it. Exactly.
1: Or more than one. Split that jackpot up.
0: What a total loser.
1: I know. It's like there's so many needy people.
0: People often say, if I won the lottery, though, it wouldn't change me. Well, I guess it didn't for this guy. He didn't become a loser. I'm sure he was a giant one beforehand. And would I say this to his face? Of course not. I would say it behind his back, like we all do. Back to the music next.
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3: Would you believe it if I told you that thinking about death could actually help you live better? In her CNN original series, Kara Swisher Wants to Live Forever, Kara said she was inspired by a practice in Bhutan, where people are encouraged to think about death a few times a day. Not to be morbid, but to sharpen their appreciation for the life they have. Research backs this up. People who reflect on their mortality tend to tune in more to life's good moments, while avoiding it can leave you feeling more fearful and less prepared. So what does turning toward it look like? Talking about your wishes, getting your affairs in order, and letting the simple fact that our time is finite nudge you toward what actually matters. The existential question. What are you going to do with the time you have left? I'm Dr. Sanjay Gupta, helping you live a better life.

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16: From the ABC 27 Weather Center, sunshine today. And really, there's going to be sun around, looks like, for the next 2 weeks. Mid-60s today and tomorrow, a couple degrees warmer towards the end of the week, and some 70s in there next week, too. 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

0: Quink 104 plays the best music. Olivia Rodrigo there with Jenny and Sue on Wednesday. Well, fall officially here now after last night.
1: Yep.
0: So, Sue, grab a pen. I have some information for you. This won't apply to me.
1: Oh.
0: But the fall nail colors.
1: Oh, okay.
0: For the season.
1: Thank you.
0: You ready?
1: Yes.
0: Merlot.
1: Oh, yes.
0: That's fall nail colors. Not
1: that's
0: what you
1: like
0: should
1: a
0: be drinking.
1: Burgundy, like yeah. My shirt here.
0: Right. Well, they called it a velvet Merlot. It must be a brand or something.
1: Mm.
0: Velvet Merlot. Also, oat milk. Hmm. Like a beige-ish.
1: Yeah, I'm mm-hmm. neutral.
0: Mm-hmm. Also, soft moss.
1: A green.
0: Like a green. Mm-hmm. Also, true red. Just your basic red.
1: Oh, yeah.
0: Just true red.
1: That's, men love red.
0: That's supposed to be a big one. So a black glass, which is almost like
1: glass.
0: Yeah, it's not a solid black. See this? It's almost like what would that be like? Almost like a.
1: It's a little
0: like
1: sheer.
0: A smoky gray, sort
1: yeah,
0: of glassy.
1: I love gray yeah. nail polish.
0: So that's on
1: usually
0: the list.
1: Like my winter color.
0: Truffle. It's just like a chocolatey brown with a hint of red in it.
1: Is it a dark brown?
0: Like this.
1: I see. Well, that's pretty.
0: Yeah. And deep plum.
1: Purple.
0: Oh, also Miss Dusty.
1: Eggplant, like an eggplant
0: yep.
1: color.
0: And dusty pink.
1: No, I'm not big on the dusty pinks. Mm-mm.
0: Someone must
1: those are all pretty colors.
0: Someone must be excited about my list. They keep texting me. So, yes.
1: And what do they like?
0: I don't know. His name is Sam. So I'm going to have to ask him if we get out of here, like, why are you texting me during this? So, all right, there you go.
1: All right, next. I have French manicure right now. That'll be next time.
0: That wasn't my own research. That was from Real Simple magazine. But I thought, oh, Sue would like this.
1: So, yeah.
0: All right.
1: I always like to know what's in style.
0: That's what's in. Back to the music next.
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0: 104 plays the best music. I Knew It, I Knew You from Taylor Swift with Denny and Sue. She's in the news as of yesterday since she announced a new song is coming out Friday, Patient Zero. I guess it'll happen at midnight Thursday. We'll have it here for you Friday morning on the Wink Wake Up Show. Wonder why. I have a theory.
1: What's your theory?
0: That she's probably going to have a baby in April or May. That's my guess.
1: They're
0: probably sort of half working on it, and that way when his football season's over and, yeah.
1: Well, wait a minute, though. Why would she put that out?
0: Well, because she's going to release this single, then she's probably going to tell us an album's coming out in November. She's not going to tour for it, and then that's what she'll announce, she's pregnant, and then...
1: Yeah, well, I mean...
0: By the way, I'm not trying to spread some weird rumor or be disparaging in any way. I think she's great, and... I think she's great for the culture and pop culture and all the amazingly nice things she does for people. So I say have at it.
1: But and how old is Taylor now?
0: 38.
1: 37?
0: She will turn 37 in December, right? She was born in 1989.
1: Yeah. And I think they'd like to have a family. So, I mean, it's about time.
0: Yeah, Gaga had to wait, you know, for the guy. And she's 40 and had her baby. And
1: well, be a surrogate, so.
0: She gave birth to it September 11th.
1: I heard it was via surrogate. I thought it said on the birth certificate.
0: Lady Gaga?
1: I thought.
0: Oh, I could be wrong. I might have missed that last week.
1: Yeah, he was born, right, in July. Is it he or she? She.
0: I did not know that. Yes, she did. I didn't hear that.
1: Well, if you listen to the Wake Wake Up Show.
0: Well, I was on a ship, so in the middle of the North Atlantic.
1: You would have heard it all.
0: That's interesting because when I saw her at the end of March in Boston, looking back, I thought, wow, she was 4 months pregnant doing that show, but she wasn't. Well, it looks like that just came out 2 days ago.
1: Last week. It was in some of
0: the San Francisco Chronicle reported it yesterday. Oh, here, 5 days ago and on page six. Yeah. That is news to me.
1: They call it a gestational surrogate, which is a woman who just carries the baby but has no genetic relation to it. So
0: it was there.
1: Maybe it was theirs that she just was the vessel.
0: Huh.
1: Yeah.
0: I did not know that. That is a big, well, maybe they'll do that. But still, you're having a baby, so Gaga's not going to be touring next year when you're raising a baby.
1: Right, still in the infant stage.
0: And that would be the issue with Taylor Swift, too. If she wants to have a baby, I'm sure the clock's ticking, and then... But also has a career that she's not. I'm sure how she ever topping the previous tour, but maybe she won't. Maybe she'll do the same type of thing 2 or 3 years from now. Add some new eras.
1: I hope they're successful, Travis and Taylor.
0: They'll be fine.
1: They'll be great parents. I think.
0: I think they're doing okay.
1: As far as having successful at having a baby.
0: Oh, if that's what they're going to do. Again, this was just my dumb speculation.
1: Well, if it's now or in a year from now, I just hope that they can. I think they would both make really good parents. Seeing the way he interacts with his nieces, and I think she's good with kids too. I think they'd be really good.
0: Until you have to change them, sure.
1: I don't think that would bother Travis. He'd get right in there.
0: All right. Well, anyway, her new song. We'll have it here Friday morning on the Wink Wake Up Show. We're back to the music next. Hold on.
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0: From the ABC 27 Weather Center, sunny skies today, tomorrow, through the weekend, a lot of next week too. Mid-60s today and tomorrow, a couple degrees warmer for Friday and Saturday, some 70s next week as well. Back to the music now with Ed Sheeran on Wink 104.

0: 104 plays the best music. That's Miley and Bass Persuades wrapping it up for Wednesday with Denny and Sue. Out the door until Thursday morning. What's going on today?
1: What do I have today? Home and taking care of some things. That's what.
0: I feel like I'm forgetting something, so that's no good. And then I have an appointment I'm leaving for from here, and then I guess that's it. Is the grass dry?
1: I mean,
0: it rained all day.
1: Didn't it rain overnight a little bit?
0: I don't think so. It looked like it was starting to, you know, you could see like a, not like a break in the clouds, but they were getting like different colored clouds.
1: Yeah, but I thought when I left.
0: Maybe it did.
1: When I left early this morning, I thought there was not puddles, but it looked like there was some wet spots.
0: Oh, maybe it did.
1: Oh, guess what's for dinner tonight?
0: Oh, let me, it's Wednesday, so.
1: It's not ham and green beans, Wednesday. But it's another Dutchy favorite.
0: You're putting that on a shingle?
1: No, I don't eat that. Chicken and waffles.
0: Oh, okay. That is
1: homemade waffles.
0: You're funny. Homemade waffles?
1: Homemade waffles.
0: Get them out of a box. You do too much work, lady.
1: No way.
0: I don't know how you do it. Where do you get the energy?
1: Homemade waffles, baby. With chicken gravy and chicken on top.
0: I almost bought a box of waffles the other day at the grocery store because the Eggos were on sale, but then I didn't get back around there.
1: And you forgot. You didn't have a list.
0: Well, you know what I did know? There wasn't room in my freezer.
1: Oh.
0: I don't know what's in there taking up all the space. I think some things got turned sideways because this can't be that full.
1: Probably your big pack of chicken patties.
0: It's funny you say that. I can't believe you just said that. I haven't had chicken patties, I bet, in 4 or 5 years. It's been that long. I swear to you, I just got a bag of them 2 days ago.
1: That's Greg's
0: go-to.
1: That's
0: so funny that you said that.
1: When it's like, you know, he'd rather eat a chicken patty sandwich than leftovers.
0: Sign me up. Exactly. Now, can he eat it on bread or does it have to be on a bun?
1: No, it has to be on a bun.
0: No, I eat it on bread. I'm fine that way.
1: It has to be a bun.
0: Oh, I love a chicken patty.
1: If he doesn't have a bun, he won't eat it.
0: He doesn't cheat and put it in the microwave, does he? You got to put it in the oven. You got to wait it out.
1: He likes the oven, but in a pinch.
0: That's not the same.
1: Yeah, he does like it. He says it tastes better in the oven.
0: By far. And sometimes if I'm hungry, I'll do
1: But it takes a while because it's frozen.
0: Yeah, but sometimes if I'm in a mood, I'll do a Denny double so that it's two patties.
1: Oh, double the salt.
0: That's right. That's right. That's right. I have 5 big arteries going to my heart. What if 2 of them close? How bad can it be?
1: Try it.
0: All right, we got to go. We'll catch you tomorrow. Jenna has the Lunchtime Rewind next on Wink 104.
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0: 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And Halloween is coming. I know it's not October, but who cares? A new survey reveals 74% of consumers are planning to celebrate Halloween. Why not start now? Shoppers expect to spend about $115 a person, while 49% started Halloween shopping in September or earlier. Candy, of course, the most popular purchase. 71% of people will buy a Halloween costume. Discount stores are the top shopping destination at 39%, followed by specialty Halloween or costume stores. And for pet costumes, this is the best part. 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Please send me all the pictures of your pets dressed up for Halloween. The Lunchtime Rewind continues next.
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0: 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From the ABC 27 Weather Center, partly cloudy, breezy today, a high of 66. Mostly clear tonight, getting down to 48. Tomorrow, partly cloudy, breezy, and a high of 65. 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
1: Wake up in the morning feeling like P. Diddy. 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
2: Let's
1: before
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1: I leave, brush my teeth with a bottle of Jack. 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

0: Wink 104 plays Central PA's best music. That's Bobby Brown on our own during the Wink 104 Lunchtime Rewind. And I love going to New York City. I don't do it enough because it's difficult to get around and there's never a bathroom, right? Well, New York City has debuted its new robo-toilets. They're part of a municipal project to increase the availability of free public restrooms in the city. I love this. They're portable, modular, they're bigger than a porta potty. They look like one of those pods you rent when you're moving with a ramp to get up, some solar panels on the top. Inside, there's space to move around. There's a toilet, a urinal, and a sink. Okay. Now, they're free for anyone to use. However, there's a strict 10-minute limit. In fact, at 10 minutes, the door automatically swings wide open. Now, they're only open from 7 a.m. to 10 p.m., which makes sense because they're going to be destroyed. I don't even know how long, but it's not going to be long. Back to the music next.
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0: Wink 104 plays Central PA's best music. That's Dominic Fike with Baby Doll. I'm Jenna Clay, and it's National Redhead Appreciation Day. That's me. And National Volleyball Day, too, which is also me, so they should just rename it Jenna Day. But anyway, less than 2% of the world's population has red hair. The most are in Scotland and then Ireland. Having red hair and blue eyes is the rarest combo. By the way, that's also me. The odds of someone having that, 0.17%. Researchers say redheads are more sensitive to pain and we need 20% more general anesthesia. This is true. I've talked to anesthesiologists and other people that helped me out before surgeries or whatever. And I'm like, look, I'm a real redhead. They're like, okay, I do need to know that. I'm like, yes, please pump me full of everything you've got. And despite plenty of debunked studies that pop up every now and then, redheads are not going extinct. That's great. We're basically unicorns. I wish you'd treat us as such. Back to the music next.
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0: From the ABC 27 Weather Center, partly cloudy, breezy today, a high of 66. Mostly clear tonight, getting down to 48. And tomorrow, partly cloudy, breezy, and a high of 65. 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

0: do, and 25% said it's something they did. 37% said something they didn't do. 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

0: 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I'm John O'Day with Miley Cyrus on Hump Day as we made it halfway through the work week already and only a few days away from Penn State, Wisconsin at Beaver Stadium, 5 p.m. kickoff. And yesterday, head coach Matt Campbell talked about the best player on Penn State, Coby Howard, maybe being not available Saturday because he got kind of dinged up on his one touchdown run on Saturday. Well, that's been confirmed, and actually it's even worse because it looks like he's going to be out at least several games. So the other wide receivers need to step up in a big way Saturday. Zay Robinson and Brett Eckelson and Chase Sowell, as well as Amarian Jackson. So, hopefully Penn State still, you know, takes care of business. I think the point spread has dropped from 10.5 to 9.5. So it's going to be a tough game. Coming up, more of the best music.
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7: From the Wink 104 ABC 27 Weather Center, tonight, partly cloudy, low 46. Tomorrow, partly sunny and breezy, high 67. And Friday, partly sunny and breezy, high near 73. 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

0: Wink 104 plays Central PA's best music with Somber and My Body Isn't Ready. And if you watch the season opening game with the Kansas City Chiefs and Denver Broncos, you saw Tom Cruise and Taylor kind of hanging out in the suite there, talking, having fun. Both stars know each of them get benefits from hanging out with the other. Tom Cruise feels like he can maybe sell some more tickets to the younger end, the younger audiences, if they see him, you know, hanging out and being friends with Taylor. He's got that new movie Digger opening up soon. That looks kind of interesting. Opening up in theaters this weekend, beginning tomorrow night, the big one is Heart of the Beast, starring Brad Pitt. Also Forgotten Island and Primetime with Robert Pattinson. Here's what's happening at Wink 104. Good luck to Penn State on Saturday as they take on Wisconsin at Beaver Stadium. 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

0: 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Stream us wherever you get your music. Ariana Grande there with John O'Day on Hump Day. Hope you are having a great one. And it doesn't look like this nor'easter that's, you know, going to be forming and coming up the Atlantic there along the eastern seaboard is going to really affect us much, except for some breezy conditions this weekend, thankfully. Let's keep it off the coast there. But on the other side of the country, there's a huge hurricane called Hurricane Polo, one of the strongest storms ever. Winds around 165 miles an hour, Category 5. And thankfully, it looks like it's going to stay off the coast. It's not going to come on land. It's near Southern California and then into Mexico, that area. Certainly they're going to feel storm surge and winds, but, and again, 165 mile an hour winds, that is craziness. But let's hope it stays off the coast as they predict, and there's no loss of life with that one. Coming up, more of the best music.
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2: Now, another Wink 104 traffic update.
3: 83 northbound, bumper to bumper, South Bridge north of 19th Street. We're in good shape, 81 and 581. No delays on the river routes. In Middle Paxson Township, still have some wires down out on Fishing Creek Valley Road. That's 443 near Camp Riley Road. We're in good shape through Lebanon County. You make your way down from Schuylkill County, still cleaning up from this morning's tractor-trailer accident on 81 southbound, just south of Tower City and Tremont, Route 209. It is open, but the left lane is blocked. You've got some creep and crawl down through there on 81 south. Joe Wilsbach, right now traffic.
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0: From the Wink 104 ABC 27 Weather Center, tonight partly cloudy, low 46. Tomorrow partly sunny and breezy, high 67. And Friday partly sunny and breezy, high near 73. 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

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Yeah, every day. 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
1: 83 northbound, bumper to bumper, South Bridge north of 19th Street. We're in good shape, 81 and 581. No delays on the river routes. In Middle Paxton Township, still have some wires down out on Fishing Creek Valley Road. That's 443 near Camp Riley Road. We're in good shape through Lebanon County. You make your way down from Schuylkill County. Still cleaning up from this morning's

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0: Wink 104 is number one for music, money, and fun. Cameron Whitcomb there with Kingdom of Fear. And a pretty big star is coming to Giant Center. She actually extended her tour an additional 32 dates. So a lot of people are interested in seeing Hilary Duff. Yeah, she's coming to Giant Center next year. Actually, October 9th of 27. And Dashboard Confessional is the opening band. So there you go. Tickets on sale a week from this Friday at 10 a.m. And we're going to be giving away free tickets as well to see Hilary. Yeah, the tour is called the Lucky Me Tour. And of course, you know, she's got a major or had a major film and television career, starring in the Disney teen sitcom Lizzie McGuire. Also, she was in movies like Cheaper by the Dozen and A Cinderella Story. So again, Hilary Duff at Giant Center next year, October 9th of 27. We've got more of the best music coming up next.
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3: Now, another Wink 104 traffic update.
4: We've got an accident in Dauphin County out in Derry Township, just north of Hershey Park Drive. It's on 743 at Lingle Avenue. Going to find some slow go past that. 83 North Bumper to Bumper South Bridge, north of 19th Street. 83 South Minor slowing. Paxton Street down past 29th Street. Steelton trying to clear an accident with a pedestrian struck Pine Street at Front Street. Still dealing with those wires down Middle Paxton Township, Fishing Creek Valley Road, 443, just east of 22322 near Arnold Avenue. We're in good shape on the outbound river routes. John Will Spock, Right Now Traffic.
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0: Now, another Wink 104 traffic update.
1: We've got an accident 83 northbound prior to 29th Street, north of 19th Street there in the construction, currently sitting in the left lane. Not sure if it's a fender bender or disabled. In the meantime, you've got 83 north backing up across the South Bridge. Expect delays heading up to the Yike. The left lane is currently blocked. We're looking good on 81 and 581. No problems outbound river routes. Had a pedestrian struck down in Steelton. That's going to be on Pine Street in the area of Front Street. And then in Middle Paxton Township, dealing with some wires down a tree down there on Fishing Creek Valley Road. That's 443, just east of 22322 near Arnold Avenue. Heading out through Hershey, north of Hershey Park Drive, accident 743 at Lingle Avenue. John Will Spock, right now traffic.
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0: 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I'm John O'Day with Huntrix. That is Golden. And if you hadn't heard, Taylor Swift, not only a musical star, but she's also a soccer star. Yeah, did you hear Taylor officially signed with an English football team? Yeah, but it's a guy. He's 22. And a lot of fans joking that he better be number 13. But anyway, Taylor, though, she is making the news today because she has a new single coming out Friday called Patient Zero. And it kind of is tied into her The Life of a Showgirl album, though it's not officially been labeled as a bonus track. So it'll be interesting to see it, hear it, all of that. We'll play it for you a bunch on Friday. And coming up, more of the best music.
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3: Now, another Wink 104 traffic update.
4: Oh, you had an accident 83 northbound between 19th Street and 29th Street as you make your way up to Pack Stang and the Eisenhower Interchange. They moved it into the emergency pull-off area, so both lanes completely open again there. Just slow-go rubbernecking. 83 northbound, bumper-to-bumper from Lemoyne all the way up past Pack Stang. 83 south got some minor slowing in the Eisenhower Interchange. We're looking good on the outbound river routes. 581 checks in fine. Camp Hill Bypass is looking good. Trying to clear that accident, Derry Township out on 743. That's Loudermilk Road right at Lingle Avenue. No problems on I-78. John Will Spock, right now traffic.
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0: From the Wink 104 ABC 27 Weather Center, tonight partly cloudy, low 46. Tomorrow partly sunny and breezy, high 67. And Friday partly sunny and breezy, high near 73. Now back to more of the best music on Wink 104.

0: now, another Wink 104 traffic update.
1: Oh, yeah, an accident, 83 northbound between 19th Street and 29th Street as you make your way up to Pack Stang and the Eisenhower Interchange. They moved it into the emergency pull-off area, so both lanes completely open again there. Just slow-go rubbernecking, 83 northbound, bumper-to-bumper from Lemoyne all the way up past Pack Stang. 83 south got some minor slowing in the Eisenhower Interchange. We're looking good on the outbound river routes. 581 checks in fine. Camp Hill Bypass is looking good. Trying to clear that accident. Derry Township out on 743. That's Loudermilk Road right at Lingle Avenue. No problems on I-78. John Will Spock, right now traffic.
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0: Wink 104 plays Central PA's best music with Malcolm Todd and Earrings. And a preview here of some of the weekend events. Quite a few things going on, including Upper Allen Township's 4th Annual Fall Festival. It's Friday night, 4 to 9, at Winding Hill Park North in Mechanicsburg. 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The 40th annual New Cumberland Apple Festival is Saturday, 9 to 4 at New Cumberland's Borough Park with over 200 vendors, food, live music, and more. 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The 20th annual Hershey Soup Cook-Off is Saturday. 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
3: Now, another Wink 104 traffic update.
4: Still seeing that heavy slow go 83 northbound from Lemoyne all the way up to Pakstang, but they cleared that earlier accident. 83 south got some slow go Pax Street down to the South Bridge. 283 north heading up to the Eisenhower interchange, backed up beyond Lindell Road. 441 got a slow go on 283 south down the ramp to 283 eastbound. A little heavy on 83 south, south of Union Deposit. Outbound River Route's got a traffic stop there on the Clark's Ferry Bridge on 22-322 westbound off to the side, but causing some minor backlogs and rubbernecking as you make your way up across the Clark's Ferry. Alan Hershey clearing that one on 743 at Lingle Avenue. John Wills, back right now, traffic.
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0: now, another Wink 104 traffic update.
1: Still seeing that heavy slow go 83 northbound from Lemoyne all the way up to Paxtang, but they cleared that earlier accident. 83 south got some slow go Pax Street down to the South Bridge. 283 north heading up to the Eisenhower interchange, backed up beyond Lindell Road. 441 got a slow go on 283 south down the ramp to 283 eastbound. A little heavy on 83 south, south of Union Deposit. Outbound River Route's got a traffic stop there on the Clark's Ferry Bridge on 223-22 westbound off to the side, but causing some minor backlogs and rubbernecking as you make your way up across the Clark's Ferry. Alan Hershey clearing that one on 743 at Lingle Avenue. John Wills, back right now, traffic.
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0: Wink 104 is always free to listen to, and you can do it by listening on your smart speaker. Just say play Wink 104. John O'Day with you with Somber, and hey, only two more days left in the work week. That feels good. Gotta love it. And how's it going with your finances? Do you have a lot of dough? Well, you're going to need it if you go to this one New York City bakery. It's an Australian bakery, and it's opened Rye, its first U.S. location in New York City's Soho neighborhood. The star menu item is a $60 sourdough loaf. Would you pay that? That's pretty nuts. The co-owner tells People the $60 price reflects a few different factors, including its large size and the establishment's pricing area. So I guess they're just putting it to the local people there. I'm not sure they're going to win any friends over with $60 loaves of bread, but hey, you never know. Coming up, more of the best music.
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4: 83 North still bumper to bumper south, bridge north of 19th Street. 83 South slow through the Eisenhower Interchange. And I have a reported accident there on Eisenhower Boulevard in the Ike, so use some extra caution with that. Have an accident in Lower Paxton Township on Jackson Street at Elmerton Avenue. Harrisburg City got one on Cameron Street between Hurst Street and Cumberland Street. Then you got one down on South Cameron Street at Sycamore Street. One in Middletown wrapping up on East Main Street between Vine Street and Adelia Street. No problems on the outbound river routes. They cleared that one on 22-322 westbound at the Clark's Ferry Bridge. Had some residual backlogs near 325. That's thinning out. Little heavy on 81 south at the Wade Bridge. John Wilsbach, right now traffic.
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0: From the Wink 104 ABC 27 Weather Center, tonight partly cloudy, low 46. Tomorrow partly sunny and breezy, high 67. And Friday partly sunny and breezy, high near 73. 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

Beginning Monday, it's the Dreams Resorts giveaway. Your chance to win one of 10 vacations. One is going to be given away every day. Your first keyword is Monday morning at 8 a.m. So definitely be here for that. We have a traffic update next on Wink 104. Just when

0: Wink 104 is number one for music, money, and fun with Miley and Bass Persuades. And a woman in Charlottesville, Virginia, she has some problems. She's 43-year-old Erin Elizabeth Hoops. And she was arrested following allegations that she crashed her red Mini Cooper into a parked police cruiser at an existing crash scene. That is horrible. She smelled strongly of alcohol and resisted handcuffing. And so she was put in the detention cell, and she tried to sabotage her alcohol breath test. And she did it by drinking out of the toilet. Oh, my. That is pretty bad. It didn't work. And she pled guilty to second offense DUI. It's not her first. And hit and run. Just an awful thing. Hopefully she gets her life together. That is not a good situation. Coming up, more of the best music.
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3: Now, another Wink 104 traffic update.
4: Cumberland County accident 81 southbound just after Middlesex, right around mile marker 51. It's on the left side, but it's starting to cause a backlog and a slow go 81 south down past Middlesex. 83 north, still heavy slow 2nd Street north of 19th Street. 83 southbound, got some slowing from Paxton Street down to the South Bridge. 283 north into the I-Center back to Lindell Road 441. Half mile backlog 283 south down to the ramp to 283 east. We're in good shape on the outbound river routes. Lebanon County is accident-free. John Wilsbach, right now traffic.
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12: From the Wink 104 ABC 27 Weather Center, tonight, partly cloudy, low 46. Tomorrow, partly sunny and breezy, high 67. And Friday, partly sunny and breezy, high near 73. 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
0: 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It's Weekends with Rula. She'll keep you company with info on the latest trends, interviews with the biggest stars, and so much more. 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